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performance like we did whenever it was Janet and Justin Timberlake. That was just a crazy ass night. I'm just saying. Right now, Sexy back, throwing it back for you on the QL show.

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0: I'm sorry, but did someone really need to make these? What's up? It's Brew. Dyson now makes a $500 toothbrush with a camera and AI that can live stream the inside of your mouth while you brush.
1: That's so weird.
0: Right? Like, I'm sorry, but there are some things I simply do not need to see in 4K.

Hey, it's Brew. All right, my question for you today. What's something you were late to the party on? Like, I discovered a new show last night that I can't believe it's taken me this long to watch. What were you late to the party on? It's next.

0: question he's been dying to ask you. I'm just asking with Brew.
1: Yeah, so my girlfriend's been out of town this week, so I haven't really known what to do with all this extra free time, if not hanging out with somebody all the time. So I started binge watching so many shows, like ones that I've been recommended that I haven't had time to watch yet, and Better Call Saul. Why did nobody force me to watch this? Oh my goodness. It's crazy how many shows I'm binging now that I'm like, oh, all the wasted time. What's something you were late to the party on? What's up, Maddie?
2: Honestly, kind of embarrassing, but Taylor Swift. I don't know. I just used to not really get it. Like, I don't know. I just didn't click for me. And then it did. And now I'm all in. Every concert I can possibly afford to go to, I am there. You know, like, yeah. I am.
1: You got the bracelets, everything. You know what? Exactly. Credit for you, though, to admit that. Most people are like, I was always a fan. And they can't be. There's no way a billion people were in on her that early.
2: Yeah, exactly.
1: Kudos to you. What's something you were late to the party on, but you're so glad you discovered it? Hit me up, 1-888-970-4278.
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What's up? What's something you were late to the party on? Like, I just recently discovered Better Call Saul, and I'm like, what took me so long? What about you? Rose hit me up on Instagram saying, Pinterest? I basically redecorated my entire house just after finding inspiration on Pinterest. What's yours? 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

Here we go. If that switch flipped in your brain, you're like, it's September. It's pumpkin spice time. We've officially taken it too far already. Mylanta just released pumpkin spice and apple cider flavored antacids. So you can drink 6 pumpkin spice lattes, get heartburn from pumpkin spice, and then treat the pumpkin spice with more pumpkin spice. The circle of life.

Some good news incoming next for all the feels. Yeah, it's brew. Here is the number one food to help you reduce stress. Yeah, you gotta add this one to the diet. Hang on, all the feels in minutes.

Some good news incoming next for all the feels. Yeah, it's brew. Here is the number one food to help you reduce stress. Yeah, you got to add this one to the diet. Hang on, all the feels in minutes.

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0: 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Aww. Here's all the feels.
1: Yo, apparently we've been managing stress all wrong because the answer might partially be snacks. Experts say certain foods can support your gut health and potentially help your body better manage stress. And these are the top foods to add to your diet to reduce that stress. Things like salmon, berries, oranges, chickpeas, oats, nuts, and chamomile tea. If you're eating any of those, you're probably pretty chill right now. But buried in this list, the one I'm choosing to focus on, dark chocolate is the number one thing. So next time someone catches you eating a bar of chocolate after a stressful day, you're not stress eating, you're participating in the latest wellness challenge. You got this. It's giving us all the feels today. Here is today's quote. The people worth keeping around won't only love who you are today, they'll make room for who you're becoming.
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Hey, thanks for hanging out on your Thursday. It's Brew. What's up, Leah? I got your DM. New Cat's Eye debuting in the countdown next. Also, Taylor Swift, Zara Larsson. Hang out for your top four songs. Brew's Beats. Get started in minutes.

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Does anyone actually know what Labor Day is? 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What's up? It's Brew. Listen, I might not know the full history of every federal holiday, but if the calendar says don't come into work on Monday, I'm not asking follow-up questions.

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Have you thought about yours yet? 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You know what? Big hair, rhinestones, and kindness. I'm here for it.

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1: Miley Cyrus has a new name. She's just going to go by Miley. And on top of that, she announced a new surprise album called Bass Persuades. And we only have like 2 weeks. September 18th, that one will drop.

Yesterday, for Love 'Em or List 'Em, we heard from Max, who's having an issue in his relationship. Listen, he's obsessed with Lord of the Rings. His girlfriend's obsessed with Harry Potter. They can't get over it. Like, they get in fights every time, and it's starting to weigh on the relationship. I want your feedback. Any advice? We're going to call him back in minutes and let him know if he should Love 'Em or List 'Em.

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2: They say the holy water's watered down, and this town's lost its faith. Our colors will fade eventually, so if our time is running out, day after day, we'll make the mundane a masterpiece. Oh my, my, oh my, my love, I take one look at you, you're taking me out.

0: point where it's hurting their relationship over arguing, what would you do? Love them or list them?
1: Honestly, I would list them because Harry Potter is the best. Okay. 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
0: Move on, girl.
1: Oh, my God.

0: The deeper it hurts, more vivid and worse what I feel I deserve. Yeah, cause I'm so freaking fabulous.
1: This is crazy. For love him or list him today. He's obsessed with Lord of the Rings. She's obsessed with Harry Potter. Apparently, this is creating a household divided. What would you do in this situation? And what's your feedback, Haley?
2: Honestly, so because they're so similar, why don't they just start a new, like, fantasy trilogy or whatever, you know? Like, start a new book together so that they can have their Lord of the Rings or Harry Potter, but now they've got something that they can have together.
1: See, this is why I do this segment, because you guys are way smarter than I am and you have way better advice. That's so good. I'm going to let them know.
2: All right, perfect.

0: One date, one story, one big decision. Brew has the juicy details, the good, the bad, and the, are they serious? With Love 'Em or List 'Em.
1: Max, welcome back. Have you watched Lord of the Rings since we talked last?
2: I have.
1: That's just like a lunch break, a quick 4-hour lunch. All right, perfect. Well, so dude, we've been talking about your situation with your girlfriend. You're a Lord of the Rings stan. She thinks Harry Potter's better, and you have been, you know, in full-blown arguments about which franchise is better. And it's starting to weigh in on the relationship. Well, we've decided that we believe this is something you can get past, and you should love her, because passion's good. And you want a partner who's passionate about what they love, but you have to know that at the end of the day, you guys are on the same team, and your love should trump Harry Potter and Lord of the Rings.
2: Okay, I like that.
1: You might have to be the one, since you reached out to us, maybe that's like the sign that you need to lead the charge and be like, you know what, babe? Harry Potter's not so bad.
2: Okay, heard.
1: You don't sound so thrilled. Well, good luck, and I can't wait to see the Lord of the Rings-themed wedding. That's how it's all about compromise, you know? You let this one go. Next thing you know, you're getting married in Hobbiton, and we're all happy.
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1: No, it's to the point where people are saying, like, claim your OG Audrey fan tickets now.
0: I've seen that.
1: What's your, like, pitch to those that are thinking about hopping on the bandwagon?
0: You might love my music. You might not like everything about me, but I think you'll like the music.
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1: What was right? 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
1: Man, I need to go back to college because I think I missed a few things.
2: We've thought that for a while.
1: I mean, there's some crazy courses out there. Now, I had some ridiculous courses when I was in college. What's one of some of the weird courses you had? You have anything weird?
2: I mean, other than PE, I had badminton and bowling.
1: Yeah, badminton.
3: Really?
1: Yeah. We had bowling, too.
3: That should not be allowed.
1: We
2: Why?
1: Had golf.
2: It was PE.
1: Hey, listen.
3: It's college. It's, you're paying for it at this point.
1: Well, you know what? Why are you so bitter
3: because
1: at us?
3: Because if I was a parent paying for your college and you're going to be bowling?
1: Absolutely.
3: Well, I'm like, take economics.
2: I got good at it. I mean, you still had to have PE classes. It's just part of it.
4: I had a broadcast technology class, and he taught us how to clean VHS tapes. In 2008. Wow. That is a true story.
1: Yeah.

0: Oh, my.
1: Yep.
2: I had football was one of my toughest classes, and it was not how to play football, but you had to learn all the plays. And I had my friend, he was on football team, and he took the class. So I was very good friends with him that
3: Heart
2: semester.
3: Heart cheated in P.E.
2: So here's some unusual classes that they have that you can take now, which some of these blow me away. Now, I did have art appreciation. Did you have that?
3: Yeah, we had to take that.
2: Appreciation of art and music, and you had to learn about Bach and, you know, Mozart. And
3: Obviously you did not. It's Mozart.
1: He's the one who built the ark.
2: Well,
3: yeah, Mozart.
2: Yeah, that's what it was. Also, Einstein, all those guys, you know. But anyway, circus arts is one that's offered out there, so you can learn how to be a clown, I'm guessing.
3: Wow. Or a carny.
2: Mm-hmm.
3: I mean, it's probably pretty hard to guess people's weight like that.
2: Some of these are interesting. Writing for video gaming and emerging media.
3: I mean, that's a legit
2: degree. Why not? Golf course management, if you want to manage a golf course.
3: My brother-in-law did that.
2: A lot to do.
3: He actually ran, Bosque Bell, some golf courses around here he was in charge of for a while.
2: Okay, so how about some of the music we play here? They have Taylor Swift's Musicology, Nicki Minaj Music and Cultural Impact. They also have some class about Harry Styles. And how he has changed the world.
3: I'm like, those classes don't seem like they're going to do a lot for you. And as Cato said, you're paying a lot for them.
2: Yeah. But if you get the credit and it's an A, that helps with the GPA, right?
1: Watch it end up being a lot harder than you think and you fail.
2: All right. Tree climbing is out there. If you won't climb a tree.
3: That could be useful if you're going to be a person who cuts down trees.
0: Mm-hmm.
2: Okay.
0: Arborist.
3: Yeah, that sounds better than what I said.
2: The Science of Harry Potter. Is a college course.
3: I don't think there was science. I think that was fantasy.
2: Wow. A Scientology of Fame and Lady Gaga.
3: The Scientology?
2: I'm sorry. Sociology.
3: Oh.
1: Oh, those are...
2: Yeah, sorry about that.
1: I was like, I didn't realize she was into that.
2: Yeah. Here's one for you, The Art of Walking. Oh, yeah.
1: What does that mean, like runway walking, or is that just...
3: A good
1: walking.
3: Question.
2: Boy, I tell you what, that runway walking, those videos where the girls trip, so funny.
1: It's so sad, but man, I watch them.
2: Here's a weird college course, arguing with Judge Judy.
1: Good luck.
3: How is that a college course? I'm getting on board with Cato now.
2: All right. Surviving the zombie apocalypse. And I think they've kind of taken this and they, you know, because there's many things you can figure out about surviving the zombie apocalypse.
0: That's something you're probably going to need to know.
2: Okay.
3: I'm feeling dumber as this goes on.
2: How to watch television. There is a course on how to watch television.
0: There should be one on how to watch television and play on your smartphone. And keep up.
2: Okay.
3: This is starting to make me feel like those people that complain about the colleges and say that they're all scams. I'm starting to feel like they are.
2: True. Learning from YouTube is a college course for you.
3: I mean, why not just watch the video?
1: I want to be a professor for some of these courses.
3: You could.
1: Because watching the TV, you're like, all right, we're just going to watch TV all day.
2: Getting dressed is a college course.
3: Wow.
2: Yeah. Cannabis 101. Is out there.
1: Oh my gosh, I thought you meant cannibal for a minute. And I was like, wait, what?
3: I know some people that could teach that.
2: I guess. They could teach you the different kinds of...
1: Cannibals?
2: No.
1: Oh, cannabis. Oh, sorry.
2: Cannabis 101.
0: You've had some this morning, I can tell.
1: Cannibals?
2: Brewing and distilling is also on here. Cow to cone is one. That's how the ice cream production is...
0: Cow to cone.
2: Yeah.
1: So
3: that's how you, from cow to making the ice cream cone.
0: Yeah, Okay. I thought you said catacombs.
3: Tori thought you said cannibals.
2: The art of selfies.
1: I need to take that.
2: Okay.
1: Where's that taught?
2: Uh-huh. And then auctioneering is also one that's mentioned. And I've got plenty of more.
0: Yeah. That's hard.
2: Try to do that. You see those auctioneers.
0: Hey, you can be 30, 35. This wasn't a class at Tri-County Tech, but we would skip a class and go down to the Clemson Agricultural Center and get a milkshake and go to a playground and play for an hour.
3: It sounds about as legit as some of that.
2: That was your PE.
0: Yeah.
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0: and it's bad for your body.
1: Mm-hmm. I don't avoid it if I have to.
0: I don't know what that means.
1: I mean, if I can't get home,
2: yeah,
1: then I have to.
2: In an emergency, he does it here. Yeah. He's okay with doing it here.
1: Yes.
2: In an emergency.
1: In an emergency. Otherwise, yeah, you're going to see me go 80 toward downtown Greenville to get home.
0: Okay, that's its own danger. But the problem is you're holding it, Cato.
2: I am too, Cato.
0: That is a problem. That's bad for you. They've got a list of reasons why you shouldn't be holding it at work.
1: I feel bloated.
0: Their post actually says it's okay to poo at work, and a lot of people find it difficult, and don't be embarrassed about it. But it's important, because ignoring your need to go consistently can lead to serious issues like hemorrhoids or internal blockages. So it's better to let it out than hold it in.
3: Let it go. Let it go.
0: So they dropped the term poo paranoia.
1: Dropped.
0: They listed four things that might help people that suffer from poo paranoia. Number one, remember that everyone poops.
2: Okay.
0: They say it may help you to visualize someone famous on the toilet, like Taylor Swift. I'm sure Taylor's excited about this. But yeah, you know, I always thought of like the president or something.
2: Shake it off.
1: Does Secret Service go in there with the president?
0: I'm sure they stand outside the door.
1: I'm done.
2: Yeah.
0: But yeah, if you think about the president, you know, here you are, you're thinking of this guy who's in charge of the free world, but he's still popping a squat every now and then.
3: I just imagine Secret Service when he's done, the eagle has landed.
0: That was no eagle.
2: Yeah.
0: All right. Along those lines, they say bring a small fragrance spray into the toilet with you, some potpourri, if you will.
1: We need some in this.
3: It doesn't work.
0: Okay. I like those. I like the citrus scented ones.
2: You know, I wish everybody had that, honestly. You go in sometimes, you see the feet, and you're like, what is going on in here?
1: Where have you been?
2: I put my shirt over my nose, and I go to the restroom.
1: I tried to hold my breath.
2: Yeah.
1: Because I swear, I think people come into this building and go straight to the bathroom. Like, they leave home to come into it.
2: Yeah, and it's so bad. You know, what would happen if you just passed out because you were holding your breath in the bathroom? Yeah. You're right there by the toilet.
1: It got in my mouth one time.
2: Yeah.
1: I was breathing. I was
2: molecules.
1: Breathing out of my mouth or in my mouth when I walked in there, and I'm like,
2: yes.
3: Is that broccoli?
1: I don't know.
2: Well, and sometimes, you're at like an event and you want to cover your drink up when you go into a porta potty or something. Because
0: why would you bring a drink in a porta potty?
2: Because you have nowhere to place it.
0: I would let a stranger hold it before I would take it in there for me. I would rather get roofied than bring it into a porta potty.
3: No, you just chug it. What's wrong with y'all? You chug it and then you go in.
2: And I take mine in sometimes and you have to put your hand over it and cover it because there's molecules floating around all over the place.
1: Yeah.
2: And they land on your eyes.
1: And you know, you're at a festival. So you've already got your food and drink, and then you got to go. They have a little shelf in the porta potty.
2: Now I will say this:
0: God, y'all are nasty.
2: I have never ever used a porta potty number two. Never.
1: Are you serious?
2: Never. I will not do that.
1: I've done it on a 112 degree day.
2: I will leave the football event or wherever I am and go find a restroom.
0: So let me ask you this: Have you ever had hemorrhoids?
2: Yeah,
0: that's what I thought.
2: Yeah,
0: that's what they say.
2: I got Roy. He comes and visits me every once in a while.
0: That's what they say.
2: He ain't there right now.
0: Here's another trick for you at work. They say avoid foods or drinks that trigger your bowels. Now, for a lot of people, unfortunately, that's coffee. So you need your coffee at work.
3: Well, sometimes it has nothing to do with that. Sometimes you're just on a schedule.
0: Oh, that's very true. I mean, a lot of times I used to be on a schedule right after the show. I would just have to go.
2: Every day. It's like clockwork for him.
0: It was. But yeah. I moved my schedule around. I'm in the evenings now.
1: I hate when my schedule gets messed up.
2: Yeah, I do too.
1: Because I can't make it home sometimes.
2: I hate it when it's on the reverse and I'm like, it's in the morning here at work. And I'm like, I got to find a couple songs to play, you know?
1: Yeah.
2: Yeah.
0: Well, they say also, this is before you go in. This is to help keep you from having to go in. Breathe deeply or do a short meditation exercise.
2: What? I do breathe deeply, but
1: not when you walk into a restroom.
0: Well, they've come up with some slogans from the health department on how to try to get people to be more willing to go at work and to not be embarrassed by it.
2: Mm-hmm.
0: They said, take it from your dog. No one cares where you drop a log.
4: Oh, God.
2: All right.
3: Actually, not true, because if you've ever stepped on one, you very much care where it was.
0: No, the dog doesn't care where he drops the log.
3: Okay.
0: So
2: I thought they do because they go sniffing around where the other dogs do it.
3: Yeah, and Coda, if you made eye contact with him, he would walk into a bush and do it. He wouldn't do it if you were watching him.
0: The key to staying loose is never...

0: Never skip a deuce. It's from the health department.
1: Oh. I don't think these are from the health department. I'm suspicious.
0: Don't
1: now.
0: Be an oaf. Leave your desk and pinch that loaf.
2: Okay.
3: That was graphic.
2: I'm having sandwiches for lunch today. And you just
0: not anymore. Be kind to your rump and always take that dump. Again, this is because it is important to not hold it all during work. That is bad for you.
1: Okay. Yeah.
0: Okay.
1: Yeah.
0: Not the way y'all are reacting to these. Wow. We'll go ahead and call it good there.
1: Yeah.
0: The rest of them.
1: Mom, come get Tommy's done.
0: You can say what you want, but you can also see the real news story on this. It's not something I made up.
1: Wow.
0: Except maybe one of those slogans or two.
1: All right. So.
0: But the health department does recommend you don't hold it all day. Use your bathroom at work. And there is very little better in life than going to the bathroom and being paid by somebody to do it.
1: Exactly. That's a reason to do it. I'll get back at the boss.
2: I'll be right back.
1: My legs are going to be numb after this. I don't have Bambi legs.
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1: Here we go, a little Spanish lesson here on the Hawk and Tom Show for you Friday. How's it going? It is 5:58 now. Got some sunshine today, a high of 97.
2: You know, our history is filled with people who there are rumors of or legends or stories of faking their death and disappearing. You got D.B. Cooper supposedly jumped out of an airplane with tons of money from the bank and parachuted out, and they never found him again.
1: Yeah.
2: And there's rumors that he was this little old guy in a small town who just paid cash for everything. Mm-hmm. Elvis supposedly didn't die. He faked his death, and he went on to live privately.
1: Yeah.
2: He'd probably be dead either way now.
1: You see the AI pictures of him, what he looked like now as in his 80s?
3: Yeah. But that's true, because they didn't find pictures of him still in his house after he had supposedly passed, allegedly.
1: Yeah, you hear about that. Michael Jackson.
3: He was spotted after he died in a van that was shuttling him into a place. So.
2: Okay.
1: A lot of
3: Tupac. Just don't forget Tupac.
2: That's right. And just got a conviction on his murderer, mm-hmm. Which a lot of people still have questions about. Mm-hmm. And there is rumor that he faked his death, which would be really bad for the dude who just got convicted of it.
3: Yep.
1: You get so big, though, and, you know, you can't have any privacy. You would probably think about faking your death.
2: I disagree. Most of the people who have gotten in this position would not last a day without that fame. They thrive on it. They love it. They could not give it up.
1: I knew you would disagree.
2: Well, that's the whole point of this discussion, is talking about faking your death, and I don't believe most of these people would give up the fame. But they asked people, do you think you could get your own death faked and get away with it? Turns out people are more logical than I thought. Mm. Most people don't believe they could pull that off. 8% said they probably could. 3% said they definitely could. But at that point, it was over, and most people said they probably couldn't or they definitely couldn't. You think about, in this day and age, how much data there is on you.
1: Yeah. Mm-hmm.
2: And the unlikelihood of your being able to just drop off the grid and not get caught by somebody.
1: Well, there's too many cameras around, too. They're going to see you gassing up or do something like, oh, he ain't dead. Look at that.
3: You'd have to go to a small town with no flock cameras and three cars. Mayberry type of town. You know, I want to think that I could, but I know I've seen movies where they do this, and you literally have to put your wallet, your phone, and everything down and walk away. And I'd be walking away 2 minutes later going, where is my phone? I was gonna look up the weather. It seems like it's going to rain.
1: Right.
2: Well, they say younger adults are more likely to think they could get away with it. Older people are like, this is stupid. You can't get away with it. I think that is partly because the older you are, the more information you have given up in your lifetime. And you're like, okay, I did a ancestry.com. I got my gun permit, and they've got every fingerprint I have. I've had my face verified for Apple, and it's like all these things. There's no way you could ever not exist again.
3: For me, I'm too tired to go out and start looking for a job
2: that
3: pays cash, because you're going to walk away, I guess, with what's in your pocket, unless you clear out your bank first.
2: Now, that would be the goal.
4: For me, I would get busted because I would want to know who showed up at my funeral. Yeah. So I'd be in the back row like, oh, no, she didn't come here. Uh-huh. And then I'd have to say something. I'd be like, girl, you know we have beef. Why are you in the front row? Right. And then they'd be like, wait, why are you here?
1: Yeah.
4: So
1: it's complicated. I get it.
4: I know. Uh-huh. You know. And then I'd be like, wait, how do I look? And they'd be like, girl, you're not even in there. I'd be like, you're right.
1: Yeah. She was cremated.
4: How dare you get such a big urn for me?
1: That's too big.
2: They say there's a lot of situations where we do wish we could fake our own death.
3: Yeah.
2: Most parents feel like they wish they could do that when their kids ask them where babies come from. You're like, I'm just going to fake my death and leave.
4: Historic.
3: I just say babies are us.
2: Okay.
1: Yeah.
2: When you hit reply all with a joke about the boss's hairpiece.
1: Oh, yeah.
2: That's those times you wish you could just fake your death. When your wife starts a sentence with, so I was looking through your phone.
4: Oh.
2: That's not good.
1: There shouldn't be anything on his phone.
3: Yeah, you shouldn't be scared if there's nothing to see.
2: What if you went and bought something on Amazon you weren't supposed to?
4: That doesn't count.
1: Yeah.
2: It can. She's like, I want to talk to you about this boat you just bought.
3: Then she has a right to have an issue with that.
2: Okay.
4: Sounds like a fun summer to me.
3: Not on Hartwell. It's so low right now.
2: Times when you wish you could.

0: just fake your death and disappear? When the guy at Jiffy Lube says, I need to show you something underneath your car.
1: Yeah. Why do they explain? I'm like, I don't know what you're saying to me.
0: What they're saying is, we're going to make a lot of money today.
1: I don't even take it in. John does that because it's a foreign language to me.
2: I like that video or meme on social media. It says, why is he walking toward me with an air filter when I came in here for an oil change? Yeah. I had nothing to do with my air filter. Yeah.
0: All right, here's the time when people wish they could fake their death. When there's a Wi-Fi outage at your in-law's house, you're forced to interact and not just sit there on your phone. Yeah.
1: Nah, everybody's got data now.
2: Yeah.
1: You're good.
2: I don't have any. I never sign into any Wi-Fi anywhere I'm at.
3: I do.
2: Vacation or nothing.
3: Mine remembers it before everybody. I go to a lot of places.
2: Well, I mean, and I spend weekends with friends and there's Wi-Fi and I'm like, I have data.
0: Well, I mean, that's fine if the data is good. Some services are not good in some cities, even though you might have great service in your own city. Mm-hmm. And I've been hacked as many times as you have. My point is that being super careful or not being super careful doesn't make any difference.
2: It has nothing to do with being careful. It's that if I'm going out of town, I'm going for a reason. I'm not going to get on the internet. I'm going to have fun.
0: It's your in-laws.
2: Well, I don't have issues with my in-laws.
0: That's because you don't have any.
2: That's why I don't have issues.
0: Okay, you need to stay out of that part of the conversation.
1: And I've had my identity stolen a couple times. It's not that bad.
0: It's really not.
1: They just give it right back to you. They don't keep it forever.
0: All right. Times whenever you wish you could fake your death and disappear. Whenever you're at someone's house and they say, oh, our daughter's taking up trumpet. Can we let her play for you?
3: Oh,
0: yeah.
3: It's fun sometimes, though. It's like an American Idol or Voice episode.
2: Yeah, you got to sit through it at least for a... And then you can say dreadful.
3: Yeah. She really been practicing?
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0: just might. Hey, morning, this is the Hawk and Tom Show, 6:13. Now got some sunshine for you Friday, high 97.
1: A lot of people don't know what the holiday that we're about to celebrate is even for. You guys know which holiday I'm talking about?
0: Labor Day.
1: That's correct.
2: It's to celebrate my birthday.
1: That is incorrect.
2: Hate you.
0: Cato's birthday, though, is around Labor Day every year.
2: It's Sunday. Sometimes it does fall on Labor Day, but it's on the 6th.
1: Tori, what do you know?
3: It's a holiday.
1: Okay.
3: For Cato.
1: Good deal. Cato, what do you think it is?
2: For women that give birth.
1: Hawk.
0: It is. I know we can't wear white after it.
3: It's a celebration of not wearing white anymore.
0: Yeah. And it's for celebrating the work labor force.
1: It is celebrating the laborers in our labor force, or us.
0: Yeah.
1: A lot of people mistakenly believe something that almost makes sense, unlike the crazy stuff y'all were saying, but 18% wrongly believe it's meant to commemorate the founding of labor unions.
0: Oh.
1: 9% thought it was the official start of autumn. How do you think that? What in the name of Labor Day makes you think that?
0: Here's the thing. People don't care what it really means, and what, because all they care about is, I get a day off. Okay, let's celebrate.
2: Well, I have friends that have to work, and they're like, can you believe I got to work Labor Day?
0: Wow.
2: I'm like, that just means your company doesn't appreciate the labor you do put in the rest of the year.
0: Well, we need those folks, though, that are out there on those Labor Day sales that's going on. I mean, you got to have somebody to sell me that sheets or whatever.
2: True.
0: Yeah.
2: And, Tom, I think that people think it's the start of fall because most swimming pools shut down after Labor Day.
1: Mm-hmm.
2: So your mentality is that summer's over.
3: Well, and also not wearing white. That is part of it. It's

0: you stop wearing white after Labor Day because that is the unofficial end of summer.
1: I just bought these white tennis shoes, so you guys are going to just suffer. Like, I'm wearing my white tennis shoes.
2: I have to wear my sunglasses when you walk by. Get them dirty a little bit.
1: I know.
3: I was going to say something more about Labor Day, but at this point, I don't care.
1: I'm more concerned about what we need to wear after the Labor Day.
3: Anyway, as you guys mentioned, people like the extra holiday.
0: Mm-hmm. I'll celebrate pretty much anything if it means a day off work.
1: Absolutely.
2: I think Columbus is offended that we don't get a day for him.
1: Why not?
3: Mm-hmm. We don't?
2: I don't think so, do we?
3: I thought we did.
1: No, not on Columbus Day. We don't get that one off.
2: Is that our calendar? Let me look.
1: Yeah. Happy Columbus Day to you.
4: It's the 2024 holiday schedule.
0: He's got us 2 years behind with this calendar put up.
3: They probably added three since then.
1: You got Arbor Day, Columbus Day.
0: What is Arbor Day for again?
1: That's trees,
0: right?
1: Yeah, plant a tree and all that stuff.
2: We get New Year's the day after New Year's. Oh, this is...
1: People aren't concerned about the days we get off.
2: Well, there you asked. No Columbus Day.
1: Hey, can everybody participate? Can you call in and tell us the day of the year you get off?
2: We don't get Columbus Day.
0: Let's start making up days. Club Toe Day. We need a day off for that.
1: A club toe?
0: Yeah, that's a thing.
1: Is that like a hammerhead toe thing?
0: I have no idea. I just know it's a thing.
2: I'd rather have Club Sandwich Day.
0: Club Soda Day. Sam's Club Day.
1: I think Tom was done with this conversation before he even started it.
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6: Summer's almost over. I like summertime, or as I like to call it, white people hang their feet out of the window of their car weather, which is amazing. I don't understand it, but that's how I know it's warm enough to swim when I see white people's feet in the window of their car. I get it. It looks amazing. I tried to do it one time. I got pulled over immediately. What do you think you're doing? Put your foot down. Why are you so relaxed? Get out the car. My girl was in the car with me. She didn't help the situation. She just started telling the police things that he couldn't do as he was doing them. You can't handcuff him. I was like, stop giving him suggestions. What are you doing? Women try to help, but I don't know, man. Women, y'all swear you have this thing called women's intuition. Like, you all have this sixth sense, like it's a psychic power, like you're one of the X-Men, and you can just tell when your dude is cheating on you. Okay. Okay, well, if that's true, why do you never use your powers for good? Okay? You never hit the lottery numbers. You never told me who's gonna win the game. You could be predicting natural disasters. The earth needs you, ladies. You could be saving the planet.
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1: 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It's the Hawk and Tom Show. Sunny for your Friday and ridiculously hot. At least the next couple of days, we're going to be up around 98. So, I suggest that you bring an umbrella.
2: There you go.
1: Keep that sun off you. And in case we get some of those crazy afternoon thunderstorms, you're prepared too.
2: Yeah, and put ice down your pants. That'll help cool you off.
1: I don't think I want to go that far.
2: All right. I've got two pick-me-up songs for you Friday, back-to-back here.

0: 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It's the Hawk and Tom Show. Sunny today with a high of 97. Right now it is 6:33 and time for a crank call.
1: You know, since Dolly's passed away, she's in hillbilly heaven.
2: Oh, my.
1: You know, you think about that. There are different dialects. The angels have different

0: we'd break out this crank call for you this morning.
1: Hello? I'm calling with Vacations Travel.
2: And I'm measuring you now.
1: Huh?
2: Yeah.
1: Sir?
2: Yeah?
1: Yeah, we're calling about a 3-day, 2-night getaway to the Smoky Mountains.
2: Is that out there, man?
1: Yeah, it's in the Smoky Mountains.
2: And I'm measuring.
1: Huh?
2: Yeah.
1: You ever been there?
2: Yeah, I've never been there. Where you going?
1: Huh?
2: Yeah.
1: Did you have a good time, sir?
2: Yeah.
1: Like to go back?
2: I'd like to go back.
1: Well, I got a special for you. It's for 2 adults, 2 children. You'll stay one of our finest hotels in Pigeon Forge.
2: But it's one of my jam, Paul.
1: Huh?
2: That's just one of my jam, Paul.
1: Uh-huh. And plus, you got to eat on us for free for one night.
2: I know, but well.
1: Yeah, and then a VIP savings book that'll help discount all your other meals, shopping, and entertainment.
2: Does that ever send that?
1: Yeah. And then we'll give you 2 tickets to either Ripley's Aquarium, Black Bear, Jamboree, Country Tonight.
2: Is that about been about 49 a year?
1: Is it how much?
2: Yeah, no. And that's a year.
1: A year?
2: But one of that time is a year.
1: Yeah, you got a whole year to take it.
2: I remember.
1: So you ready to go to Pigeon Forge?
2: I don't mind that man.
1: No? Why not?
2: Well, because I went to it, and I saved, then we went around about 4 or 5 hours, and then he was saying he was tired of it, and said we would go home, and we had to drive about 4 hours, so we had to drive about 3 more rest stops, and then all of a sudden he wouldn't let me go home.
1: Y'all didn't like the area? Was it too cold for you, or what?
2: No, it was fine with me. I didn't know that, but I didn't have.
1: Oh, yeah? Did you get to see Dolly Parton?
2: No.
1: I bet you were looking for it, wasn't you?
2: I like that Dolly Parton song. Dolly and Kenny sing together.
1: Yeah.
2: They sing, you know that song?
1: Smoky Mountain River.
2: No. Out in the stream.
1: Yeah.
2: That is what we are.
1: Yeah.
2: No one in between.
1: Uh-huh.
2: And can we be wrong?
1: Yeah, I know.
2: Stay away with me. Hey.
1: Uh-huh.
2: I know what. You be Kim Ryan and I'll be Dolly Parton. What's that song?
1: Already, huh?
2: What?
1: I said already.
2: Yeah.
1: Well, sir, you have a nice day.
2: No. You be King Rogers, I'll be Dolly Parton.
1: Ah.
2: Yeah. Island in a stream. That is what we are. Your turn. You say no one in between.
1: No one in between, huh?
2: How can we go wrong? Stay away with me. Do another world. And then together we sing, we rely on each other, One brother knew another,
1: All right, well, so you have a good day.
2: Wait, hold on. You don't want to talk to me?
1: No, my boss, I'm going to get in trouble.
2: Why?
1: No, he might get mad because I'm over here talking on the phone too long.
2: Well, that's what you're supposed to do. That's your job, ain't it?
1: Yeah, that's my job. But you said you weren't interested in the package.
2: Oh, yeah, I forgot.
1: So, I mean, I really can't talk to you too much.
2: Oh, okay. Well.
1: It ruined my talk time, sir. I'm sorry, though.
2: I tell you what, now, if you get bored, Call me back.
1: All right,
2: If you get bored, if you want to sing that song with me.
1: All right, you have a nice day.
2: All right, well, thank you, everybody. I'm going to tell you that, all right?
1: Uh-huh.
2: All right.
1: Bye-bye.
2: All right.
0: Well, Mumble Man singing Dolly Parton.
3: Head to Nashville.
0: I tell you. 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
14: 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Is this the weekend we set our clocks back?
15: No, okay. Not yet. Don't mix people up. You're going to mess them up.
14: All right. I do know this. It's going to be sunny and ridiculously hot today with a high of 90. Saturday looks pretty much the same.
15: Also, world premiere of the new Miley song coming up. Stick around for that.

0: 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This is the Hawk and Tom Show. Sunny skies with a high today of 97. Right now, it is 6:45.
1: Well, when your kids were younger, or maybe when you were younger, did your mom sing to you and tell you nursery rhymes and stuff like that?
0: Yes, my mom even read books to us late in the game.
1: They say for parents to read to your kids all the time, it will make them smarter later on in life.
0: That's awesome.
1: So, and I think you might have told this the other day, Tom, but people are just discovering Humpty Dumpty. You've heard that one. Humpty Dumpty sat on a wall. Humpty Dumpty had a great fall. All
0: right.
1: The king's horses, all the king's men could not put Humpty Dumpty back together again.
0: We actually knew it, but thank you.
1: I just want to make sure.
2: Did you write that?
1: Yeah, yeah. Now, I also can sing the lyrics to the Humpty Dance if you need that.
3: I can do that. Let's do it.
0: The Humpty Dance.
3: Is your chance.
2: Do the hump.
1: So people are discovering Humpty Dumpty's not an egg, and it's haunting them. They're terrified by this. They're upset
0: Why?
1: About it. Because all their life they thought that Humpty Dumpty was an egg.
0: He's just a little round dude.
1: Yeah, well, and they say he was a round head propaganda about a royalist cannon, whatever that means.
0: He wasn't a cannon, though. Maybe that's like canon, like lore or that kind of lore.
1: Could
0: I don't
1: be.
0: Know. But it was a political thing, if I'm not mistaken.
1: Yeah, it's a political statement they were trying to make with Humpty Dumpty, and not just an egg that falls off the wall.
0: They were saying like the policy, once it fell apart, it couldn't be put together again. Mm-hmm. I don't know the actual details, but it was not an egg.
3: Does it hurt your brain to have so much information in there?
0: No.
3: How do you know that? Just off the top of your head? You know,
0: I read it somewhere.
4: A lot of times it is just off the top of his head.
1: I call him Tomopedia.
0: It makes Kato feel better to think that.
4: But you know, a lot of those old nursery rhymes are really kind of creepy, like Ring Around the Rosie.
0: Yeah, that was like people dropping dead from the plague.
4: Yeah, it's like we don't need to know the background. Just have fun with little nursery rhymes and don't tell us the backstories.
1: Ring around the Rosie's pocket full of posies.
4: Yeah, I can see Hollywood
1: ashes,
4: making
1: ashes,
4: a movie.
1: We all fall down because we are dying from a disease. You know, and there's some other nursery rhymes out there that might have been misleading over time, like London Bridge is falling down. It wasn't really falling down completely because they were doing construction on London Bridge.
4: Speaking of off the top of your head.
0: Here's a picture illustrated from the original Humpty Dumpty book, and you can see he's got a normal face. That's just most of him.
1: Yeah, yeah. So Humpty Dumpty was not an egg at all.
0: Mm-mm.
1: And three blind mice, they were just legally blind.
0: I don't know about this one either.
1: They weren't completely blind. They were legally blind.
0: I think you're making some of these up.
1: No.
0: I'm suspicious.
1: Old MacDonald didn't have a farm. It was a condo that he had.
0: No.
1: I've done some research on that.
0: He had a burger store.
1: Old MacDonald's had a restaurant.
0: Restaurant.
3: That's why he had a farm.
0: Everywhere a moo moo. Here a moo. There a moo.
1: I will say this. That little Miss Muffet thing, I didn't think, when I was younger, I didn't think that she was eating curds and whey.
0: Oh, my God.
1: Because you
0: Why halfway, would someone eat that?
1: You halfway listened to it. You know, little Miss Muffet sat on a tuffet eating her curds and whey. And I'm like,
0: you're a turd for thinking that.
4: I was like, what could she be eating? Who would eat curds and whey?
1: Okay, was a farmer, had a dog, and bingo was his name. His name was actually Uno.
0: What?
1: But it didn't flow well, so they changed it to Bingo.
0: That is a fake story.
3: Just rewriting history over here.
0: No, this the Humpty Dumpty thing was true. He set us up.
1: Yeah. Mary had a little lamb. Well, a lot of people don't know this, but the lamb was at a restaurant glazed with brown sugar and cooked medium rare.
0: She actually had a lot of lamb, not a little.
1: Yeah.
0: She had a whole rack.
1: Uh-huh.
0: That one's true.
1: That one is true. Itsy Bitsy Spider was actually anorexic, and they just changed it to Itsy Bitsy because they didn't want to offend anybody that was anorexic.
0: I don't believe that one. Mm-hmm. But I think Itsy Bitsy Spider could have been a lie, and it might have been a really big friggin' spider.
1: Crawling up that water spout.
0: That stuff scares me.
4: So, watching Tori shower.
3: Stop.
0: That's why they made it an Itsy Bitsy one, so women wouldn't get so upset by it.
3: I have chills. Next one.
1: What was the one that you... I mean, we always did Old MacDonald Had a Farm, stuff like that.
0: Mm-hmm.
1: And I know I would make up songs that I would sing to the kids when I was younger. And I would sing old gospel hymns sometimes.
4: That's
1: you know,
4: my mom sang a lot.
1: Yeah, when I would rock them to sleep, I would sing Amazing Grace and stuff like that. And then afterwards, I would like get into their piggy bank and say, well, it's offering time.
0: You're a good dad.
1: Now you go to sleep, okay? Let's say our prayers, go to sleep.
3: Time to tithe, kids.

0: B93.7, good morning. This is the Hawk and Tom Show on a sunny and hot Friday, a high today of 97. Saturday's going to be pretty much the same. Right now, it is 6:58.
1: Well, in front of me, I have the girl habits guys just don't get. I know we've talked about pillows before. You guys love those pillows. So many pillows. Need a pillow for everything. And along the same lines, how about the decorative mirrors? Those big fancy mirrors that look like they come from the 16th or 17th century that's got all the fancy decorative stuff all around them. Sometimes you want to put them in the bathroom to dress up your bathroom. The guys are just fine with the plain old mirrors.
0: Not me. I like the decorative ones.
1: Do you?
0: I mean, I think it looks boring just to have a plain mirror.
2: Well, now I feel like I can't win because I don't have the big decorative ones, but I do have the kind of plain ones, and y'all don't like either. So, yay, I've won.
0: Well, I like the decorative ones.
2: But I don't have those.
0: Oh, well, you can't win.
1: But girls put them up everywhere, kind of like the pillows. Everywhere you go, there you are.
0: Yeah. Well, mirrors do something to make your space look larger, which is a plus. And when you use the decorative edges around them, it also gives it kind of that artistic or decorative look. It makes it look fancier.
1: Once again, this is girl habits guys don't get. But Tom, in this category, when it comes to decorating, that is his gift.
0: I think there's a lot of guys that are into interior decorating and design.
2: I think you're crushing it.
0: Thank you.
1: Yeah. Okay, and lotion in general. Most guys don't use, like, lotion. I know the other night was looking at my arms.
3: Your ashy elbows.
1: Yeah, I got ashy elbows.
3: I see them. They're flaking off.
1: And I can't remember the last time I put lotion on my elbows.
2: And that's what's funny. Y'all aren't going to go get your own lotion, but you'll be like, do you have some lotion I can use? All the time.
0: I never ask for lotion. My wife always tells me I should use it. And I'm kind of like Hawk. I'm like, why? I mean, our bodies, we're made to not need lotion, I don't think.
3: You got dry, ashy skin. I've been told to use more lotion. And really about the only time I do is if I clip my fingernails or toenails.
1: Okay.
3: I will lotion up my hands and feet, and that's when I get my elbows and knees.
1: Once again, this is girl habits guys don't get. Yeah, but in this category, Kato is gifted. He'll use some lotion at the drop of a hat.
3: But no, I can't imagine getting out of a shower and
1: putting lotion
3: moisturizing
1: on.
3: My

0: my entire body. Yeah. I don't have time for all that.
1: Right.
0: Plus, I'm still wet. I mean, how is that going to help? I'm just going to rub it around.
2: Supposedly, that's the best time to put lotion on.
0: Well, I ain't got time.
1: I don't know. You just got out of the shower and you're finally clean, and so you start smearing a bunch of chemicals back into your body. My wife will put lotion on, and then she tries to put her jeans on, and I have to help. I'm like, why did you put this on? It makes it even worse.
0: Lotion would make it slide on.
1: Not jeans. It just makes them stick.
2: Yeah, it's like glue. It's so hard to get your pants up when you do that.
3: All right, moving on, talking about the girls, things that you guys do that we don't get.
1: Sometimes I'll get on one side, my son will get on the other, and she'll push off against the base of the bed.
0: Oh, it's very
1: challenging.
3: All right, you've got the huge, massive purses that you carry around. Looks like a backpack sometimes. And then you also, on the flip side, got the clutch purses.
2: It depends on the event.
1: Exactly.
2: Okay. If it's work, I need my giant bag over there that I could probably fit a child into. Because I got a lot of stuff.
3: That's true.
1: You could go shopping at Whole Foods with that.
0: I was going to say, and there's a woman that don't carry her purse. She'll just hand you her phone and keys.
3: Here's my driver's license, too.
0: And now I've got two sets of keys, two phones.
2: Take it up with designers, not us, okay? If we had real pockets, we wouldn't have to do that.
3: Y'all need pockets on your jeans.
2: Call a congressman. Make it happen.
1: They don't do that because they want their figures to look good. They don't want a bunch of bulges from keys and phones in their pockets.
2: Oh, I didn't think about that.
3: Okay.
0: You can carry a purse.
2: I mean, I do sometimes, but I don't want to every time.
3: And help me out with this one, Tori. Is the big jewelry, is that back in style or not in style?
2: Jewelry's kind of whatever you want, but right now I think we're still doing dainty. But I did hear it's about to change and we're going 80s, all 80s everything.
3: I think the 80-year-old women still go with a massive, huge jewelry.
1: That's
3: like,
1: not the 80s she was talking about.
3: I know. But it's like the Olympic medal on the older ladies. They put because my mom will do that sometimes. Have this huge, I'm like, that's why she's slumped over a little bit.
0: She's hiding her cleavage.
3: It could be.
1: I think they're just getting blind or their vision's going, so they need a bigger one to notice it.
3: All right, things that girls do, guys don't get. The thank you notes to close friends. Hey, I got to send her a thank you note. I'm like, can we just text him thank you? If Tom helps me out, I'm going to send this. Hey, thanks, man. Thanks, dude, for helping me out. Appreciate that. But she's got to go get a card and maybe a little gift certificate to Starbucks to thank her properly.
2: You know, that is sweet, but I think I've failed in that one because I don't think to do that.
3: You don't? Wow.
2: No, I just text. I like how you're judging me, but you were just like, I don't do it either.
1: I think it's probably an age thing, too. I think younger people are less likely to do that now because that's an old school thing.
3: And then finally, bathroom scale.
1: What about it?
3: Well, they have to have that bathroom scale, but it's actually collecting dust under the sink because it makes them cranky anytime they look at it. They want to have one, but they don't want to stand on it.
2: Those things are the work of the devil, and I do not play with sin, so I don't have one.
1: Wow.
0: I step on it every time before I step into the shower.
3: Do you?
0: I do. So I want to cuss myself out while I'm showering because I ate that burger yesterday. And when I get to the doctor and I've got a jacket on, a shirt, jeans, and shoes, and they're weighing me, I'm like, no, I need to strip down naked to get my accurate weight.
2: Last time I was at the doctor, she took my weight, and I was like, hold on, let me take my earrings off. And I literally handed them to her, and she looked at me. I went, don't judge. It's been a long day.
1: You wear pretty heavy shoes a lot of times these days. And then you got your wallet and your phone. And by the time I know I'm putting an extra 3, 4, 5, 10 pounds on there.
0: 20, if you want to count it.
3: And it's great, though, because your weight does fluctuate. And on those days that you're 2 pounds less, you feel great about yourself.
0: Yeah.
2: Yeah.
3: Sets the pace for the whole day.
0: I feel like I can eat another burger.
3: Yeah.
1: I keep mine right by the toilet so I can do before and afters.
0: You always got to be gross.
1: I'm not being gross.
0: You are being gross.
1: No, that's just curious to know how much weight did I just lose.
2: Y'all ever see those movies where people are getting put in prison and they're like emptying out their pockets and everything else? That's me before I step on a scale. Everything I can shed, I'm shedding.
3: It's not Tom. He's emptying out something else.
2: Yeah,
1: I am.
0: Why you got to always be gross?
3: I don't know.
4: Ladies and gentlemen, boys and girls, pumping them out.
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0: the most is we had a coworker who came in and they're like, there's this new invention. It's going to change the world. They were calling it some weird code name at the time. And I can't remember what that code name was, but it turned out to be the Segway. And it wouldn't surprise me if a large number of you had no idea what I'm even talking about now.
1: They were thinking that that's going to be replace cars.
0: Yeah.
2: Yeah. I saw a guy in our neighborhood on one the other day going door to door trying to sell something.
1: I've never been on one.
2: Yeah.
0: They're easy to ride. They self-balance. They're not like hoverboards. They actually balance for you. They're pretty easy. The biggest trick is getting on it, but as soon as you're on it, it's pretty easy to control. But they ended up being a very niche thing. I mean, sometimes cops use them downtown to get places faster without having to hop in a car. It's got the ability to weave in and out of places, but it's very niche. People don't use these a ton. Our kids had some little ones when they were younger, and you're like, why do you have your kids walking on these instead of actually exercising, you know? It just didn't make sense. Mm. So another thing that was big or supposed to be big that didn't really pan out is 3D movies.
2: Yeah.
0: I bought the glasses, I bought the player, we bought the 3D movies, and it was cool. It just wasn't cool enough.
2: Well, they're stepping up their game, though, with those 4DX movies.
0: That's just another gimmick, man.
2: But you wear the glasses, and it's 3D, kind of. So, I mean, I know it's expensive, but a lot of people are doing it.
3: I don't like things popping out of my face when I'm watching movies. That was with the 3D. I was like, I don't like that. It's too real.
1: I liked it.
0: I liked it too, but it did not make it big. And most of the 4D stuff you see out there now, Hawk, has to do with them spraying with water and crap, not the glasses.
2: It's a roller coaster ride with the glasses and the spritz and all kinds of stuff. I mean, my neck had whiplash during that Spider-Man movie. I was going around those buildings with my web slinger, and it was weird.
0: They say curved TVs is another thing that was supposed to be huge. And here's the thing with a curved TV. Like, my son has a curved monitor for gaming. And it's just kind of a nice little turn. And in theory, your eye's looking exactly the same distance, no matter which side it's looking at and all that. In reality, it's polishing a turd. It's just not necessary. It doesn't make it that much better. You've already got something that works. Now you're trying to make it a teeny, teeny bit better, but it's a lot more expensive.
3: We went back in time because our TV broke back in December. And I was like, I'm just going to get a cheap little projector. That thing has been our absolute favorite. I like it more than a TV.
2: They say your turd's supposed to be kind of curved, though.
3: Like a banana.
1: Oh, God.
2: Just like your computer screen.
0: Oh, you're talking about that.
2: Yeah, you said polishing a turd.
0: Hoverboards. You know, like the Back to the Future hoverboard, the real ones that were going to float off the ground and you just hop on and go. They just haven't come up with anti-gravity yet. But that was something they were supposed to work on.
2: I just got to be a big fan, though, to get your butt off the ground. You need three or four of them like a drone.
0: I say, drones are getting there, man. It's crazy what they're doing with drones. There was apparently something called ephemeral tattoos, which were tattoos that faded after 9 months. Apparently the people that got them just didn't get new ones after 9 months. Think about it. If it's going to last 9 months, it's going to probably look pretty ratty by 4 or 5 months. Then you got to wait for it to finish evaporating.
3: Maybe, but for people with commitment issues, this is a great little way to...
0: You'd think,
2: warm up.
3: Or like test it out. If you want to get a real tattoo, it's a good little tester.
2: You know, when you were a kid, though, you had those the ones that you put underwater and you put on your wrist, and then by the second day, it was all chipped up and stuff. I see what Tom's talking about.
0: Well, these are different than that.
2: By the ninth month, it's gone.
1: Yeah, I would use it if I was younger to fool my parents. Like, look what I got, Mom. Yeah.
2: A face tattoo.
1: Face says Mom across your forehead.
0: They basically are tattoos with a special biodegradable ink. So it is a real tattoo. It just fades out after time, which is pretty wild. I'd be like, my luck, it wouldn't completely fade. It just look horrible.
1: And if I'm going through the pain...
0: You want the whole thing to last.
1: It's going to last.
0: All right, here's one that was big for a while, but isn't anymore. Zima.
2: I never had
0: Zima?
2: It.
1: Yeah.
0: It was a clear drink, Tori. It was like a bottle with a malt liquor, wasn't it?
1: Yeah, it's like a... Yeah.
0: I think.
1: Like a wine cooler, I guess, but malt liquor.
2: Do they still have the wine coolers?
0: Bartles and James.
2: Do they really?
3: Okay. Yeah, wine cooler still exists.
1: I'm not sure about Bartles and James.
0: I know. I think they died.
2: Okay. But, yeah.

0: Google Plus. That was kind of a social media site, or it was supposed to be, and they just abandoned it. Oh. They're like, this ain't happening. Sorry if you're on it. It's just going away.
1: I got Disney Plus.
0: Okay.
1: That's anything like that.
0: And Crystal Pepsi was mentioned. Of course, Pepsi and Coke have had some pretty awesome wars when Coke went to the new Coke and then immediately came back with the original, and it was brilliant, even though I don't think they meant for it to be brilliant.
2: Yeah, they thought they had something new.
0: Instead, they were like, they actually made their old brand stronger, which is funny. But I think right now some of the things that are happening in the world, we'll see this happen with too. Mm-hmm. AI is not going anywhere, but it's going to be different than what a lot of people think it is, I suspect. Trying to think of other technologies. Obviously, things that have clicked are things like electric vehicles took off bigger than we probably expected.
1: Right, yeah.
2: What about your Google Glasses?
0: Those are in a drawer right now. I'm waiting for them to become collectible. But you know, Meta's making a version of them now, too.
1: Yeah.
0: That's getting a lot of attention from people who are worried about privacy.
2: Yeah, I think, I'm worried about that, too.
0: Say that into my glasses.
2: Hi, testing 1, 2.
0: It's on.
1: You're picking on it. Yeah. 1, 2, 1, 2, picking on his head.
0: That's funny. That's a lost cause. Anyone who's trying to stop that sort of thing, they're just going to get smaller and easier. I mean, my son was in like his teens. I was looking for all this spy gadget stuff. And I mean, they have buttons you put on your shirt that will record video. Mm-hmm. And you don't know it's not a button. And they're going to make these so small that you can record and there's nothing anyone can do about it.
1: Mm-hmm.
0: So that's something positive to look forward to.
1: Oh, can't wait.
2: Yeah, at least everybody will dress up before they leave the house.
1: More invasion of privacy.
0: I wonder what will happen when everyone's always recording all the time.
1: You'll hate yourself.
0: Because you can't have those conversations you have with your buddy where you tell that slightly off-color joke because you don't know when he'll put it on social media. Mm-hmm. You won't be able to say, you know, that guy's a jerk because you don't know who's recording and will put it out for everyone to see. It's going to change our world.
1: Also, when you fight with that significant other and they can kind of go back to the video, I'm like, let's do a little replay of that conversation we had.
3: You hear the conversation playing in the other room and you're like, wait a minute. Rewind.
2: Uh-huh. See, I told you to pick up the milk.
1: You
2: forgot it.
1: Yeah, I'm sorry, honey.
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1: 3.7. Good morning. It's the Hawk and Tom Show. Time for some shout-outs. Happy birthday to Kevin Warrer, turning 10. Savannah Ray Turner, turning 39.
2: I'm giving her a break today.
3: Okay, well, there's a ton of September 4th birthdays, I noticed.
1: We also have Kim Campbell, Marion Nichols. We have Jen Weaver, Paula Powers, Vicki Galloway, Sherry Blackshire, Kathy Holcomb, Robin Maggio, Brandy Perry, Ann Miller, Shannon Lambert, Karen Scripture, Teresa White, James Whitaker, Angie Porter, and Milo Christian turning 9 on Sunday. Happy birthday.
3: Happy birthday, everybody. Of course, Labor Day weekend is coming up, and a lot of people want to cancel Labor Day because they say it's disrespectful to the lazy Americans.
4: Yeah, I saw a meme that said, hey, if you're unemployed, don't be celebrating Monday. You're not working.
3: Well, a recent poll found our favorite things to do on Labor Day: grill out, watch movies, also relax and do nothing, outdoor activities, parties, and shopping also rank high. Now, talk about watching movies, you know, or streaming movies with somebody on your Labor Day. They say most people in relationships would rather watch something they hate than fight about it. I want to talk about that coming up here in a second.

0: Hey, it's Friday here on the Hawk and Tom Show, 736. Now, look at that sunshine. That's what we're getting today, and it's going to heat things up a high of 97 degrees. Well, here's a benefit for staying single. You don't have to watch a bunch of lame shows and movies that you hate with your significant other. There's a benefit to that. You can watch whatever you want to.
1: Yeah, I can watch those lame shows by myself.
0: There you go.
2: I don't think it matters anymore. Nowadays, with our devices, everyone can watch what they want to.
0: The average person in a relationship sits through 4 hours of shows and movies a week that they don't really like. And most people said they'd rather sit through a show or movie they hate than fight with their significant other and argue with them about what to watch.
3: I was going to say it would take us that long just to decide on something we both like.
2: Yeah, my wife and I used to sit back in the day and go through the previews for all of like the DVR or like when you could watch movies on demand.
0: Yeah.
2: And it was like you had to pay extra and everything. And we'd go watch all the previews and we're like, we're done. We saw 20 previews. That's good enough.
0: Yeah. You got three or four things. You got Netflix, you got Hulu, you got Disney Plus, you got Amazon Prime.
1: Like, there's a lot.
0: You go through all those and the amount of movies that you have, the choice to watch something. I'm like, it's hard to find something. Most people said that when they can't find something to watch, they usually fall back on something they've already seen.
1: Yep. Mm-hmm.
0: It's old dependable movie.
1: I'll watch something I've seen if I can't find anything new, and I'll just play on my

0: my phone.
1: Yeah.
0: But to have noise in the background, something I'm seeing.
1: Okay. So 65% of the people said sitting through a show that you don't like or that you hate is a sign of true love.
2: It really is.
1: Yeah.
2: Because my husband likes war documentaries.
1: I know. You've told us that before. It cannot be fun if you're watching them back to back, too. Mm-mm. It's like, you know, a whole day they're going to celebrate, you know, World War II.
3: I get into whatever's on TV. Like, I used to visit my parents, and we would go, and they would always have those channels where someone's buying a house in some crazy place, maybe in Europe. And so they pick three houses and check them out. And you know they've already actually bought one, and it's all a fake setup. But I get deep into it when I start watching it.
0: I love the memes that make fun of those shows. It says, yeah, what do you do for a living? I'm a teacher. What's your budget? $14 million?
3: Uh-huh. Yeah, we're looking for a castle in Europe.
2: Did you see the one where they were like, I'm a professional butterfly catcher?
1: They pay well, don't they?
3: But I get into the whatever's on. Like if I was watching a war documentary in 5 minutes, I would be an expert on war. I'd be telling people what they were doing wrong, and I'd be trying to answer all these questions, be like, yeah, that's exactly right.
0: At the dentist, they play HGTV.
3: Yeah.
0: And
3: yeah.
0: Sometimes I'm like, I'm not done. I got to figure out how to finish this cabin, and he's rebuilding.
1: Oh, I know. They got the prices right on for me, and I'm like, let me get through this showcase showdown. Yeah. Can you slow down on cleaning my teeth?
3: My dentist always has those wall, whatever they're called, the love story movies.
0: Words of affirmation?
3: No, it's on the Lifetime channel or something.
0: Oh.
3: And it's always like the mailman moves back home, falls in love with the girl who's an artist there, but there's another guy and blah, blah, blah. And I'll be sitting there in the lobby. I'm like, well, I got to see how this turns out before we go back and clean my teeth.
1: Now, earlier, Tom, you said the gadgets that we have, it shouldn't be a problem, people not arguing and stuff.
3: Yeah, my wife pops down with one. I pop down with another one.
1: Well, that just doesn't seem like fun.
0: It's not a date night.
1: You want to share the experience. Because
3: why?
1: 65% said they're sitting through the show that they hate. Is a sign of true love. It's part of bonding.
3: No, it's not.
1: Yeah.
3: It's,
1: I'm like sitting.
3: People, they hate it.
1: Sitting and watching something separate together. Like, you know, she's watching some kind of Downton Abbey, and you're watching a NASCAR race on the couch together. That, like Cato said, is not a date night.
3: We don't sit that close together. It would be hard to hear. but it doesn't matter. That's the beauty of this day and age. I share anything I see that I think is cool. I text it to her.
0: But I think there's still some couples that I know, they're like, hey, let's sit down and watch a movie tonight.
3: Together. Sure, that happens.
0: But sometimes it's a movie he don't want to watch, but he sits and watches
1: Or she doesn't want to watch an action movie. 42% said it would be a deal breaker if someone they dated hated their favorite show or movie. So if the person, you know, they start talking about the favorite movie, and then that person like, I don't like that movie, they won't go back out with them.
2: That's the thing, though, is that even when one of us will start something that the other's like, this is dumb.
1: Yeah.
2: Before you know it, the other one's into it. Like, this was me with Love is Blind. And I would watch it, and John's like, why are you melting your brain with this, Tori? This is so dumb. And I'm like, I know, but sometimes it's just nice to watch brainless. A couple days into it, he walked by, and he'd be like, I know Trisha is not going out with him. Why did she pick him?
1: Yep.
0: That's funny.
1: And then 59% of the people said they've grabbed food before sitting down in front of the TV. And they finished eating their food before they found something to watch.
0: Yes.
1: I don't do that. I make sure I got something to watch before I eat.
0: Yeah,
1: I want to make sure that I've done my research, and I'm looking forward to not only what I'm about to eat, but also what I'm going to watch.
2: You're going
1: to
2: enjoy that cold burger with your show, too.
0: I've eaten cold because I'm sitting there. I finally had to stop and take a bite and then look back up and start searching again.
1: That's just not enjoyable. I like to do my homework first and get that all set.
0: I'm going to try that today.
1: Yeah.
0: You want to come over and watch a movie?
1: Sure. You know what? You know, I can do that. Just make sure it's something I like, okay?
3: I'll come over, sit in another room, and watch something on my iPad.
1: Yeah, there you go.
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0: just might.
1: Wonder who that is. I think it's Bruno Mars. It's 7:55 now on the Hawk and Tom Show. Sunny skies for you Friday. 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
2: Well, this is something I think that we needed to ask a long time ago, and they finally given us some statistics on this. The question is, what are the odds that your drive-thru order is correct? That's something that would be useful when you're ordering. You're like, all right, I'm going to this fast food place. What are my odds of this being right? And if you had a little list

0: in front of you, you could be like, all right, I'm going to check this one because it looks like they're pretty bad.
1: Wish they had an app for that. You just put your phone down in the bag.
2: And it scans it.
1: And it scans it. It's good.
2: As I told you, you know, usually you get a good butt. Burger, fries, and a drink.
0: Right.
2: I'll look down in my bag. As long as there's a burger and fries in there and I got a drink, I don't care what the burger is or whether they forgot mayo.
0: You get home, it's a fish sandwich with no sauce. And you're like, that's not okay. What I wanted.
2: I'll go put ketchup on it.
0: Okay. Well, apparently, 11% of drive-thru orders are wrong. That's fairly high.
1: Yeah.
0: If you got 10 people in line, one of them's getting their order wrong. And it might be worse because they may be swapping you up with somebody.
1: Yeah.
0: But Taco Bell was the worst.
1: Oh, no.
0: They did 15% of the orders wrong.
3: You know, and I get a little tired of them judging how many tacos I order. Because, like, we get two number twos and then a whole bunch of extra tacos.
0: Yeah.
3: And they're always like, how many extra?
0: I get this at Jack in the Box because they have two tacos for, like, $1.19 or something. So I'll be like, give me 12 tacos. And they're like, how many? I'm like, well, it's only six orders because you get two of them. And I want 12 total because I'm going to eat four of them right now and I'm going to have two more meals.
3: Well, and it's also like they assume it's all just for me. And most of it is, but they don't know that.
0: Mm-hmm.
3: Why would you assume? And then I always get home and I'm like missing a taco. It's very sad.
0: Did you eat it on the way home?
3: Only a couple times.
1: There you go. You well, ate it. What? How'd you do that?
0: Wendy's and Dunkin' were runners-up at 13%. Burger King and Raising Cane was next with 12%.
1: Raising Cane's, they're awesome, though. No matter what you get from them, it's good.
0: All right.
2: Are you going in order of worst?
0: Well, those were the worst ones. I'm going to give you the best ones now. Chick-fil-A and McDonald's only mess up 7% of their orders. They are the best.
1: Let me tell you, though, Chick-fil-A, I got an order. I messed up one time. It was to my advantage, too. It's about 16 boxes of nuggets, and I just had, you know, one or two.
0: Yeah.
1: It was like a jackpot. Like, I hit the Chick-fil-A jackpot, and I was driving, and it was in Tennessee, and I was driving home, and I was halfway down the highway before I figured it out. And I was like, all right.
2: I've had that happen.
1: Yeah.
0: Hardee's was next at 10%, KFC and Arby's 11%, which I'll be honest, man, KFC, I went through one time, and they didn't have any chicken. I'm like, but at least they didn't mess up my order.
1: Right.
0: They say the riskiest thing to ask for in fast food is asking for no ice. That is messed up more often than anything else.
1: Yeah.
0: I disagree because I have family that have dietary restrictions. And the number one thing that I think they mess up is when you ask for no cheese, like especially on something like a pizza. You order a pizza without cheese, you got 50-50 that it's going to be right.
1: Yeah.
0: Even if you like, right, dairy intolerant, need no cheese, it's just not normal for someone to make a pizza without cheese.
3: What is that? Just marinara and pepperonis?
0: Yeah, my son eats them all the time.
3: Huh.
0: The bread, the marinara sauce, and the pepperonis. It's still good, it's just not as good.
1: Yeah.
2: See, a lot of times if I have a complicated order that, I'll go inside.
0: Okay.
2: I'll just go inside. That way I can look at their face and say.
0: And you can watch them make it.
2: Yeah, no cheese on that, okay? And then, if I have to look, I'll stand right there and look.
1: Papa John's makes it easy because my son doesn't want sauce on his pizza. And I'm like, what? So
2: I don't have normal kids.
1: Bread and cheese. I know.
0: My kid would like the cheese. He just can't eat it because it gives him guts problems.
3: Can he not do lactate pills?
0: No, those aren't always enough.
1: You could just ask for that on their pizza.
2: Yeah. Pepperoni, lactate.
3: No, instead of the Parmesan cheese, it's just crushed up lactate.
1: Yeah.
2: Bless his heart. I would hate to have any allergies to food.
0: I would too.
2: Because I like most everything.
3: That's what John always says. He's like, well, Tori, you might have food allergies because he's not bloat easy after. I'm like, I don't even care enough to find out.
1: Right.
3: Because I'm not changing. I'm going to eat what I want to eat and then suffer.
0: There's something that I finally quit eating because it just was such a horrible experience for me. But when I was younger, I would go all the time. We lived in Florida, in Tampa. I would get rock crab. They were so good. It's crab. It's great. And I would race home. Like, oh, literally, wow. Race home, run up the stairs in the bathroom because they just sent me straight to the trots.
1: They must have been delicious. I'm like, I do not want to experience that. Like, I know what's going to happen next.
2: Yeah.
1: Yeah.
0: You have to time it just right.
2: At least if I eat them, I'm going to eat them.

0: home.
1: Yeah, I guess
2: but
1: so.
2: There was this one restaurant that had them, and it wasn't too far from my house.
1: Give me a to-go box, and I'll just eat it on the toilet.
2: Yeah. It wasn't that fast.
1: Yeah. Wow.
3: WFBC-FM, WFBC-HD1, Greenville, Spartan.

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1: 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It's 8:06 now on your Friday. Sunshine for us today, it looks like. And bringing the heat, high 97. Tom was just telling us some of the best and worst drive-thrus when it comes to getting our food right. Here's our buddy John Reap talking about drive-thrus.
2: We used to terrorize our Burger King, man. We did. I remember one time I went through the drive-thru, and on the menu of the drive-thru, they had a sign up there that said, "Intercom broke. Please drive around." Like, don't we already do that? We got tired of that sign, so we made up our own sign and put it up there when nobody was looking. To read, "Intercom broke, please shout your order." People pull up like this. Let me shout your order. It says shout. Man, we had so much fun with that one.
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0: Today, you know, when you have kids, there's always somebody out there that wants to give you a bunch of advice. Some of it's good, some of it's bad. A lot of them will say, you know, take as many pictures of your second kid as you did with your first kid, because you look back and you're like, I don't have as many pictures of my second kid.
1: I was with my family recently, and my mom says, because my dad's mom passed away, and there are all these photos, and she goes, these are yours. And I was like, oh. I start flipping through them, I'm like, Mom, all of these are of Ashley. None of these photos that were my baby pictures were of me.
0: And that's
1: why second-born kids end up in jail.
2: See, it's just the opposite for us, because we took pictures of our first kid, and then when we started taking pictures of our second kid, the first kid was in most of them. So, yeah.
0: Let's talk about pacifiers. It's a big deal. Passy or no passy for the kids.
2: Okay.
0: Yeah.
3: Passy if you want them to go to sleep.
0: Uh-huh. Well, they're like little baby crack pipes. I had a friend, and one of our friends caught the older three-year-old son stealing the passies from the baby because he was still, you know, trying to get a little hit right there off his passy.
1: Hit.
0: Pass. He was addicted to it. And what's the best way to clean your kid's pacifier?
3: Put it in your mouth?
0: Licking it. Mm-hmm. These researchers, they said, parents that occasionally clean pacifiers by licking them or sucking on them rather than washing them or boiling them, their kids were significantly less likely to develop some real health problems.
1: Oh, good. Because when Michael was really, really little, we were at an appointment, and I had made a bottle, and it fell on the pediatrician's floor.
0: Yeah.
1: And I was not about to nurse right then and there. And I picked that bottle up, put it in my mouth, and popped it in his.
0: There
1: and John said, oh my God.
3: I'm not going to kiss you.
0: Yeah. So, and my mom, she'd just wipe them off on her old dirty blue jeans, what she'd do, you know, just wipe them off. I don't know. That might be disgusting, too. I don't know. But they say kids who used licked pacifiers from their parents developed fewer allergies and had lower rates of asthma.
2: That's why doctors have been telling us for years, wrongly, that you shouldn't give your kids peanut butter and all these things. And in reality, not being exposed to them is what fed their allergies. Being exposed to stuff lets you get used to it.
1: But what's also interesting, they say you're not even supposed to blow on your baby's hot food anymore because the bacteria from your mouth can transfer onto that food.
0: Oh, my.
1: And then you can give them cavities. I promise. They're saying that now.
0: It's a big deal.
1: So I like your research better, Hawk.
2: There's been a lot of stuff about cavities being contagious, but, I mean, what are you going to do?
0: Well,
2: not French kiss people?
0: Yeah, Tom was right. He said because it makes their bodies and immune systems tougher when you actually lick their pacifiers if it falls on the floor. They're not sure whether it's all the benefits are a direct result of licking the pacifiers or because parents who would lick a pacifier to clean it are the kind of parents who are less likely to keep their homes in a, you know, constantly sterile state, like they're very clean parents.
1: You know, I try, but every day it's like a bomb has gone off in my house.
0: Well, yeah. And, you know, kids crawling around on the floor and stuff.
2: Yes. That's my problem, Tori, with everything. After you get a certain age, you're like, you know what? The grass is going to need mowing again in a week. Why should I do it this week? I'm going to have to do it next week anyway. I'll just do it then. And it gets that way with cleaning the house. The kid destroys the house. You clean it up when they go to bed. The next day, they wipe it out again.
1: Even trying to keep them clean. I try to keep his hands clean all the time. And now he's, you know, walking and exploring. And
0: well, sure.
1: So I'll be like, yeah, push the buggy. And he'll push and he'll do good. And then he'll stop and he'll touch the floor of whatever grocery store we're on. Or the wheel of the cart. And I'm dying on the inside.
2: Yeah, it's good for him.
3: Horrible mom.
0: Yeah. And just how?
2: You're a good mom.
0: How old is too old for a passy? A lot of people, they celebrate and when they graduate from not using the pacifier to help
2: them sleep. I believe very strongly that middle school is the end point for that.
3: I've been to some clubs in my 20s and there we had pacifiers.
0: Yeah, those kids, man. What's going on
3: pacifiers
0: there?
3: Pacifiers on the dance floor.
0: Yeah. Signs your kid is too old to be sucking on a pacifier. If they can change your own diaper, that's a sign that they're... If they can spell pacifier is a sign that they're too old to be using a pacifier.
3: I don't think I could do that.
2: It's easy.
0: If there's Jack Daniels in their sippy cup.
2: And you didn't put it there.
0: Okay.
3: Oh, you just gave me a great idea.
2: I don't think so. Huh? It doesn't sound like it's a good idea.
3: Yeah, if you want to go somewhere, if you got kids, you can store all your alcohol in their bottles.
2: Oh, until they drink it, and then you're charged with child neglect, and people say go online and crucify you.
3: No, you don't give it to the kid.
2: You don't mean to, but oops, someone else saw that little baby mug and handed it to your kid, and you didn't know.
3: No,
2: I would not put alcohol.
3: My good idea.
2: I'm sorry. I was trying to keep you from being on the news.
0: Okay, final thing. A sign your kid is too old to be sucking on a pacifier if they took it with them to spring break.
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0: 7. Good morning. It's the Hawk and Tom Show. 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
1: 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Safe 26 now. Got some sunshine today, a high of 97, and of course, got the Labor Day weekend coming up, so ladies, you have until Monday to lose that 30 pounds and get in that bikini that you were thinking about.
2: I'll try again next year.
1: Okay.

0: Morning, this is the Hawk and Tom Show. It's Taylor Swift, and it's sunny skies for you Friday and Labor Day coming up. Maybe a three-day weekend for a lot of folks. High of 97.
1: Tori and I were just talking about this, and I think it's worth bringing up because I think there may be other people out there who do this, and it might be interesting to hear how other people use the internet. But Tori was asking about some dumb movie, Practical Magic 2 or something.
0: Yeah.
1: She asked Cato and I if we were going to go see it. We're like, see what? We don't even know what this movie is.
2: Okay, it was mostly a joke because it's more of like a girl movie. So okay. I knew that you two wouldn't want to see it.
0: Oh. Yeah. It's, she knew I would. That's why she was saving that question for me.
3: And the first one came out in 98.
2: Yeah, it's Sandra Bullock and Nicole Kidman.
3: Yeah. Oh. Yeah. No, I won't be seeing the second one.
1: I've already told everyone that I took all of my memories before.

0: although they annoy me sometimes, Instagram.
1: Yeah.
0: I'll scroll through. I'll find, it'll be like a 4-minute segment of a TV show or a movie. It might be House, or it might be ER, or it might be some crime show. And I will watch 4 minutes, and it will end in the middle of a scene, and I'll be like, wow, that was interesting, and I'll scroll up to the next one. Like, there's no whole movie. There's no even whole scene. Sometimes I watch House, and I don't even know what the person had, because it's not enough of the scene to know.
1: Well, that's our society now. We want it instant, and we want it to take just 30 seconds. Like, pretty soon when you go see a movie at the theater, it's going to be about 10 minutes long.
2: Just
1: because,
2: stand up.
1: Yeah, because our, you know, what's it called?
3: Attention span.
1: Attention span, yeah.
4: Wow. But see, Tom, that would drive me crazy.
0: Oh,
4: not
0: it does
4: to know.
0: A little bit. That's why as soon as it happens, I'm like, I'm not doing that again. And I'm like, ooh, this looks interesting.
4: So I'll get to watching, and I forget the guy's name. He must manage a restaurant, and I don't know where, but he talks about the troubled customers that come in there and cause trouble.
1: Yeah.
4: And then in the middle of the story, it stops and says, you know, file on for part two. No, no, I'm not ever going to look at another one of your videos.
3: The part two stuff kills me because I will. I'll go look for part two.
4: Find it.
3: They never upload it.
1: You know what? It's like I'll go and it's like try to find the one that I just watched because it'll back it out. And it's like just watch.
4: Yes.
1: And you're hoping that maybe
4: the next one is.
1: And sometimes it's not. No.
0: So it's not just me.
4: No.
3: No.
0: Well, yeah. It's kind of disturbing when you look at what we're settling for. Like, we've literally dumbed ourselves down so much that we watch partial episodes of stuff and continue to do it. Except Cato said he doesn't.
4: If I know the page and you've done that to me where you don't you end it without explanation or there's no part two, I'll just keep scrolling.
0: That's too much. Well, yeah, I'll keep scrolling, but they'll come back up again later.
4: Yeah, you just scroll past
0: How
4: them.
0: Do you know?
4: Well, usually if it's the people I watch, it's... They're talking to the camera, so I know what they look like.
0: Oh. So I'm talking about shows.
1: You're watching TV shows. I don't do that.
0: Movies, TV shows. Yeah. I'm not searching for them. It's just what Owl thought I should watch.
1: Yeah.
4: Who?
1: Algorithm. His buddy. You know what? I don't watch TV shows. I'm like, because I know that they were an hour long originally. How can they wrap that up?
3: House could be wrapped up. Somebody walks in, you cut out all the middle part where he's just grumpy and everybody's getting it wrong, and then... Fast forward to the end where he's like, you've got worms.
1: Oh, okay.
4: That's pretty much any Hallmark movie.
3: Mm-hmm.
4: I mean, it's all the same. So
0: that's true.
4: You kind of know how that's going
0: to
4: end.
0: I haven't gotten to the point where I'm watching Hallmark movies yet. Not on reels or anything. But it is. It's kind of crazy how not just the fact we've let our attention span go, but we don't even care what we're consuming anymore. It's garbage. It's not even the whole thing that you were supposed to watch. Like, somebody put a lot of time and effort into crafting that episode. Mm-hmm. And it did do all those cool formulaic things that we watched House or whatever for.
1: Mm-hmm.
0: And now we're like, 4 minutes of it. Next thing up, please. That's kind of scary.
1: It is.
0: But I would not sit down if someone told me, hey, I got a 30-minute episode of this TV show. I'd be like, I'm not spending that long on it.
4: I might would check it out.
1: I'd rather watch 4 minutes of it and not know the outcome.
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2: Why have a normal, boring Labor Day party? 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Don't be stupid and drive drunk. Nothing funny about that.
5: And it's not only beer. Liquor will work pretty well for that, too. Well, and it's faster.
6: Yeah.
5: All right, let's talk about something that you probably don't want to talk about, but you need to, and that's your roof. 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A lot of times they got hail in them. 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It really works over your shingles. 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
6: 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Wow. Yeah, we need the ninth caller. Haley Williams tickets we have. She's going to be in Charlotte. Of course, she was the lead singer for Paramore. 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

0: Hey, good morning. This is the Hawk and Tom Show. Wow. All right. It is 8:50 now, and it's going to be sunny today, high at 97. We're going to play the Family Feud You Pick game. You can play along at home, too. It's a lot of fun. We always laugh with this one. And we have Trista Haygood from Greenwood hanging out with us this morning. How you doing, Trista?
1: Hello, Trista.
2: Good.
0: Oh, there you go. Good. How you doing? She's got to be quiet. She's at work right now.
1: And don't listen on the radio. Listen to the phone. Because the radio might be delayed a couple seconds.
3: There's delays.
0: Okay, so here we go, Trista. We have surveyed 100 rednecks. Top answers on the board. I'm going to read a question. Our celebrities here on the Hawk and Tom Show will ding in.
4: Ding.
0: Once they ding, they'll give an answer. You can choose their answer, go off on your own, and give your own answer. If you get at least two right, we'll give you tickets to see Hayley Williams, lead singer for Paramore. Going to be in Charlotte, okay?
2: Okay.
0: All right, here we go. 100 people surveyed. Listen up. What is the first thing men notice about women?
4: Ding. Ding.
0: Okay, Tori, your dinger was fast today.
5: Her looks.
1: Good answer.
0: Okay, her looks.
5: Yeah.
3: Is that too generic?
0: Yeah, can you be a little bit more specific?
3: I figured it was.
5: Oh, okay, way to call me out. Her smile.
0: Her smile.
3: Oh,
0: okay,
3: that's a good answer.
0: All right.
5: Okay. One clap.
0: Tom, what's the first thing men notice about women?
1: Their personality.
3: Okay. Oh, you can't wait, didn't you?
1: I was joking. No.
0: I was going to write that down.
1: I'm going to say chest. They always notice the chest first. It's tacky, but it's true.
0: Well, we'll say, how about figure?
1: Okay.
0: Okay, figure.
1: I should have thought of that.
0: It's a family-friendly show.
1: Hey, I kept it family-friendly.
0: Okay. What is the first thing men notice about women, Cato?
3: Their hair.
0: Oh, their hair.
1: Is that an answer?
0: All right.
3: I mean, it's really what you see first from a distance.
0: Okay. So, 100 people surveyed. What's the first thing men notice about women? Here we go, Trista. You have their figure, their hair, and their smile. You can choose one of their answers or go off on your own.
2: You said figure, hair, or smile?
0: Yes. You can choose your own answer if you like.
2: I'm going to go with figure.
0: Figure, yes. That is the number one answer. Okay, eyes notice the smile. They notice that. Hair, Cato. Sorry.
1: Wow.
0: Yeah.
1: I'm surprised at that.
0: Mm-hmm. Mm-hmm. Okay, next one. Here we go. 100 people surveyed. Name a word that ends with mate.
5: Ding.
4: Ding.
0: Wow, Tori, you on top of it today.
5: I had an energy drink. Thank you for noticing. I have come to life.
0: All right. A word that ends with mate.
5: Checkmate.
0: Checkmate.
1: Good answer. All
0: right. Tom.
3: Yes.
0: Name a word that ends with mate.
1: Coffee.
5: Oh.
0: Coffee mate.
5: Is that one word?
1: I don't know. It's on my bottle of coffee mate right here.
3: He's not lying.
0: I don't know if that's a top answer, though.
1: Oh, you want me to get the top answer?
0: Yeah.
1: Hold on. All right. I'll do a different one then.
0: Well, let's put pressure on Cato.
3: I don't.
0: He doesn't have anything right now.
5: Do you want me to Google?
0: A word that ends with mate. Tom, you want to help him out?
1: Room.
5: Oh.
3: Oh. Now I still got a name on, right?
0: He was trying to help you out there. All right.
3: I'll take room.
0: Okay. Trista, listen up. Here we go. 100 people surveyed. A word that ends with mate. You have checkmate, and you have roommate, and you have coffee mate.
2: I'll go with checkmate.
0: Checkmate!
1: Yeah!
0: There we go. That's number one.
1: What else was there?
0: Yeah, you have roommate. Tom was had a good answer there. Soulmate.
5: Oh, yeah.
3: I don't have one.
0: Playmate.
1: Yeah.
0: And Cato couldn't think of any more.
5: That was a
0: mate.
5: Tough one.
0: You have stalemate.
3: Yeah. Oh, yeah. Oh,
5: we were at a stalemate.
3: Cellmate.
0: We're having so...
5: Oh,
3: wow.
5: Yeah.
3: Cellmate.
0: Cellmate, yeah.
3: Never had one of those.
0: We're having so much fun here, Trista. We're going to give you a bonus question. Now you can play along at home if you want to. Name something you might do during a driving test that would make you fail right away.
4: Ding.
0: Wow, it's a ding as a tie right there. So I'll go with, let's go with Tom first. Name something you might do during a driving test that would make you fail.
1: Run over a protester blocking the road.
5: Good answer.
0: Well,
3: I would give you your license for that.
0: Can you be a little bit less specific?
1: All right, you run over somebody.
5: Yeah, that'll do it.

0: Okay. Tori, name something you might do during a driving test that would make you fail right away.
1: Speeding.
2: Oh, yeah, that happened to me when I was 16.
0: Yep. Were you speeding?
2: Yep.
0: Oh, okay.
2: And she asked me how fast I was going. I was like, 45? She goes, this is a 35. I was like, oh.
0: I'll try again.
3: Isn't that funny? You're still speeding?
0: Yeah.
2: What do you mean?
3: It's like, who, it's you. I'm still speeding, and I still got my license.
2: You talking about now?
3: Yeah, now.
2: Yeah, I'm like, that lady I laugh at.
3: Okay. Sorry.
0: All right, something you might do during a driving test, Cato, that would make you fail right away.
3: Run a red light.
0: Okay.
1: Good answer.
0: All right, so we have speeding, run over a person, or you have run a red light. Name something you might do during a driving test that would make you fail right away. You can choose one of their answers to go off on your own, Trista.
4: I'll say run a red light.
0: Run a red light? Oh, I'm so sorry.
3: Oh, God. One good answer I had, and it's wrong.
0: Actually, hit another car or a person.
2: Yeah.
0: How about that? Oh. That was number one.
2: That makes sense. I didn't think about hitting another car. That would definitely get you bad, too.
0: Who hits another person, though, while driving on a driving test?
2: No, don't admit it if you did.
0: All right. Rolling through a stop sign, no seatbelt, no turn signal, running a red light.
2: So everything.
0: Yeah, pretty much. Yeah. Good news is, Trista, we're going to hook you up with some tickets to go see Hayley Williams.
1: It's
0: going to be in Charlotte, and you can be there too now, okay?
4: All right.
0: All right. Hold on the line. Kate will get all your information.

0: I'll hook you up with some tickets to go see Hayley Williams. It's going to be in Charlotte, and you can be there too now, okay?
1: All right.
0: All right. Hold on the line. Kate will get all your information.

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1: You know, since Dolly's passed away, she's in hillbilly heaven. You know, you think about that. There are different dialects. The angels have different dialects up in heaven, and they're wearing Skinner shirts, singing Free Bird.
2: Y'all come on in.
1: With Dolly, it just seems like there's a void. Something's missing now. And I've talked to a ton of people that really have, you know, kind of had to kind of work through that celebrity passing there.
3: My sister.
1: Yeah.
3: I talked to her yesterday. She goes, I'm still in mourning.
1: I know.
3: Yes.
1: I know.
3: She's taking it hard.
1: Well, our team here on the Hawk and Tom Show, they remind us of a crank call where Mumble Man actually pretended to be Dolly Parton and sang a Dolly Parton song.
4: Wow.
1: So in honor of that, we thought we'd break out this crank call for you this morning.
5: Hello? I'm calling with Vacation Travel.
6: And I'm measuring you now.
5: Huh?
6: Yeah.
5: Sir?
6: Yeah.
5: Yeah, we're calling about a 3-day, 2-night getaway to the Smoky Mountains.
6: Is that out there, man?
5: Yeah, it's in the Smoky Mountains.
6: Yeah, man.
5: Huh?
6: Yeah.
5: You ever been there?
6: Yeah, I've never been there. What are you doing?
5: Huh?
6: Yeah.
5: Did you have a good time, sir?
6: Yeah.
5: Like to go back?
6: I'd like to go back.
5: Well, I got a special for you. It's for 2 adults, 2 children. You'll stay one of our finest hotels in Pigeon Forge.
6: But it's when I meant jam, Paul.
5: Huh? And plus you go out to eat on us for free for one night. Yeah, and then a VIP savings book that'll help discount all your other meals, shopping, and entertainment.
6: Does that ever send pay?
5: Yeah. And then we'll give you 2 tickets to either Ripley's Aquarium, Black Bear Jamboree, or Country Tonight.
6: Is that about 49 a year?
5: Is it how much?
6: Yeah, no. That's a year.
5: A year?
6: But when did I take it in a year?
5: Yeah, you got a whole year to take it.
6: Oh, man.
5: So you ready to go to Pigeon Forge?
6: Oh, I don't mind that, man.
5: No? Why not?
6: Well, because I'm in retirement, and we went to retirement about 4 or 5 hours, and then he said he was tired of it, and said we'd go home, and we had to drive about 4 hours, so we had to drive about 3 more rest stops, and then all of a sudden he wouldn't let me go home.
5: Y'all didn't like the area? Was it too cold for you, or what?
6: No, he's really fine with me. I didn't just go there. It was a holiday night.
5: Oh, yeah? Did you get to see Dolly Parton?
6: No.
5: I bet you were looking for it, wasn't you?
6: I like that Dolly Parton song. Dolly and Kenny sing together.
5: Yeah.
6: They sing, you know that song?
5: Smoky Mountain River.
6: No. Island in the stream.
5: Yeah.
6: That is what we are.
5: Yeah.
6: No one in between.
5: Uh-huh.
6: And can we be wrong?
5: Yeah, I know.
6: Stay away with me. Hey.
5: Uh-huh.
6: I tell you what, you be Kim Ryan and I'll be Dolly Parton. What is that song?
5: Already, huh?
6: What?
5: I said already.
6: Yeah.
5: Well, sir, you have a nice day.
6: No. You be Kenny Rogers, I'll be Dolly Parton. Yeah. Island in the stream. That is what we are. Your turn. You say no one in between.
5: No one in between, huh?
6: How can we go wrong? Stay on away with me. Do another world. And then together we sing. We rely on each other, One brother to another,
5: All right, well, so you have a good day.
6: Wait, hold on. You don't want to talk to me?
5: No, my boss, I'm going to get in trouble.
6: Why?
5: No, he might get mad because I'm over here talking on the phone too long.
6: Well, that's what you're supposed to do. That's your job, ain't it?
5: Yeah, that's my job. But you said you weren't interested in the package.
6: Oh, yeah, I forgot.
5: So, I mean, I really can't talk to you too much.
6: Oh, okay. Well.
5: It ruined my talk time, sir. I'm sorry, though.
6: I'll tell you what, now, if you get bored, call me back.
5: All right,
6: If you get bored, if you want to sing that song with me.
5: All right, you have a nice day.
6: All right, well, thank you, everybody. I'm going to head back, all right?
5: Uh-huh.
6: All right.
5: All right.
1: Well, Mumble Man singing Dolly Parton.
3: Head to Nashville.
1: I tell you. But we miss Dolly. 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

0: 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Good morning. It's the Hawk and Tom Show. Looks like sunny today and hot. A high of 97. Saturday, pretty much going to be the same.
1: Okay, you got Labor Day weekend coming up, and for anybody still wearing white shoes, I'm going to give you the signal, and we'll take them off together, okay? It'll be a signal when it's time to take off your white shoes.
2: Do you do it Monday on Labor Day, or do you get up Tuesday morning?
1: It's a big countdown at 12 midnight.
2: Oh, okay.
1: Yeah. The white shoe drops, and everybody's counting it down.

0: 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It's the Hawk and Tom Show. Sunny today with a high of 97. Right now it is 919.
1: Well, in front of me I have the girl habits guys just don't get. I know we've talked about pillows before. You guys love those pillows. So many pillows. Need a pillow for everything. And along the same lines, how about the decorative mirrors? Those big fancy mirrors that look like they come from the 16th or 17th century that's got all the fancy decorative stuff all around them. Sometimes you want to put them in the bathroom to dress up your bathroom. The guys are just fine with the plain old mirrors.
0: Not me. I like the decorative ones.
1: Do you?
0: I mean, I think it looks boring just to have a plain mirror.
2: Well, now I feel like I can't win because I don't have the big decorative ones, but I do have the kind of plain ones, and y'all don't like either. So, yay, I've won.
0: Well, I like the decorative ones.
2: But I don't have those.
0: Oh, well, you can't win.
1: But girls put them up everywhere, kind of like the pillows. Everywhere you go, there you are.
0: Yeah. Well, mirrors do something to make your space look larger, which is a plus. And when you use the decorative edges around them, it also gives it kind of that artistic or decorative look. It makes it look fancier.
1: Once again, this is girl habits guys don't get. But Tom, in this category, when it comes to decorating, that is his gift.
0: I think there's a lot of guys that are into interior decorating and design.
2: I think you're crushing it.
0: Thank you.
1: Okay, and lotion in general. Most guys don't use, like, lotion. I know the other night was looking at my
3: arms. Your ashy elbows.
1: Yeah, I got ashy elbows.
3: I see them. They're flaking off.
1: And I can't remember the last time I put lotion on my elbows.
2: And that's what's funny. Y'all aren't going to go get your own lotion, but you'll be like, do you have some lotion I can use? All the time.
0: I never ask for lotion. My wife always tells me I should use it. And I'm kind of like Hawk. I'm like, why? I mean, our bodies, we're made to not need lotion, I don't think.
3: I mean, you got dry, ashy skin. I've been told to use more lotion. And really about the only time I do is if I clip my fingernails or toenails.
1: Okay.
3: I will lotion up my hands and feet, and that's when I get my elbows and knees.
1: Once again, this is girl habits guys don't get. Yeah, but in this category, Kato is gifted. He'll use some lotion at the drop of a hat.
3: But no, I can't imagine getting out of a shower and
1: putting
3: moisturizing
1: on
3: my entire body. Yeah. I don't have time for all that.
1: Right.
3: Plus, I'm still wet. I mean, how is that going to help? I'm just going to rub it around.
2: Supposedly, that's the best time to put lotion on.
3: Well, I ain't got time.
0: I don't know. You just got out of the shower and you're finally clean, and so you start smearing a bunch of chemicals back into your body. My wife will put lotion on, and then she tries to put her jeans on, and I have to help. I'm like, why did you put this on? It makes it even worse.
3: Seems like lotion would make it slide on.
0: Not jeans. It just makes them stick.
2: Yeah, it's like glue. It's so hard to get your pants up when you do that.
1: All right, moving on, talking about the girls, things that you guys do that we don't get.
0: Sometimes I'll get on one side, my son will get on the other, and she'll push off against the base of the bed. It's very challenging.
1: All right, you've got the huge, massive purses that you carry around. It looks like a backpack. Sometimes. And then you also, on the flip side, got the clutch purses.
2: It depends on the event.
0: Exactly.
2: Okay. If it's work, I need my giant bag over there that I could probably fit a child into. Because I got a lot of stuff.
1: That's true.
0: You could go shopping at Whole Foods with that.
3: I was going to say, and there's a woman that don't carry her purse. She'll just hand you her phone and keys.
1: Here's my driver's license, too.
3: And I've got two sets of keys, two phones.
2: Take it up with designers, not us, okay? If we had real pockets, we wouldn't have to do that.
1: Y'all need pockets on your jeans.
2: Call a congressman. Make it happen.
0: They don't do that because they want their figures to look good. They don't want a bunch of bulges from keys and phones in their pockets.
2: Oh, I didn't think about that.
1: Okay.
3: You can carry a purse.
2: I mean, I do sometimes, but I don't want to every time.
1: And help me out with this one, Tori. Is the big jewelry, is that back in style or not in style?
2: Jewelry's kind of whatever you want, but right now I think we're still doing dainty. But I did hear it's about to change and we're going 80s, all 80s everything.
1: I think the 80-year-old women still go with a massive, like, huge jewelry.
0: That's
1: like,
0: not the 80s she was talking about.
1: I know. But it's like the Olympic medal on the older ladies. They put like the, because my mom will do that sometimes. Have this huge, I'm like, that's why she's slumped over a little bit.
3: She's hiding her cleavage.
1: It could be.
0: I think they're just getting blind or they're vision's going, so they need a bigger one to notice it.
1: All right, things that girls do, guys don't get. The thank you notes to close friends. Hey, I got to send her a thank you note. I'm like, can we just text him thank you? If Tom helps me out, I'm going to send this, hey, thanks, man. Thanks, dude, for helping me out. Appreciate that. But she's got to go get a card and maybe a little gift certificate to Starbucks to thank her properly.
2: You know, that is sweet, but I think I've failed in that one because I don't think to do that.
1: You
2: no.
1: don't? Wow.
2: No, I just text. I like how you're judging me, but you were just like, I don't do it either.
0: I think it's probably an age thing, too. I think younger people are less likely to do that now because that's an old school thing.
1: And then finally, bathroom scale.
0: What about it?
1: Well, they have to have that bathroom scale, but it's actually collecting dust under the sink because it makes them cranky anytime they look at it. They want to have one, but they don't want to stand on it.
2: Those things are the work of the devil, and yeah. I do not play with sin, so I don't have one.
0: Wow.
3: I step on it every time before I step into the shower.
1: Do you?
3: I do. So I want to cuss myself out while I'm showering. Because I ate that burger yesterday. And when I get to the doctor and I've got a jacket on, a shirt, jeans, and shoes, yeah. and they're weighing me, I'm like, no, I need to strip down naked to get my accurate weight.
2: Last time I was at the doctor, she took my weight, and I was like, hold on, let me take my earrings off. And I literally handed them to her, and she looked at me, I went, don't judge, it's been a long day.
0: You wear pretty heavy shoes a lot of times these days. And then you got your wallet and your phone, and by the time you're, I know I'm putting an extra 3, 4, 5, 10 pounds on there.
3: 20, if you want to count it.
1: And it's great, though, because your weight does fluctuate. And on those days that you're 2 pounds less, you feel great about yourself.
0: Yeah.
2: Yeah.
1: Sets the pace for the whole day.
3: I feel like I can eat another burger.
1: Yeah.
0: I keep mine right by the toilet so I can do before and afters.
3: You always got to be gross.
0: I'm not being gross.
3: You are just being gross.
0: No, that's just curious to know how much weight did I just lose.
2: Y'all ever see those movies where people are getting put in prison and they're like emptying out their pockets and everything else? That's me before I step on a scale. Everything I can shed, I'm shedding.
1: It's not Tom. He's emptying out something else.
2: Yeah,
0: I am.
3: Why you gotta always be gross?
1: I don't know.
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5: 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This is the Hawk and Tom Show, and it's going to be hot today, folks. High of 97 tomorrow. Same thing. I'm seeing we're getting up into the high temps for a few more days.
6: Yep. You know, I saw a sign on a door of the maternity clothing store, and it says, "We are open Labor Day," which I thought was kind of clever. They're open Labor Day. Huh. It's a maternity store.
7: Oh, yeah. I get it. Yeah. They're in labor and maternity.
6: Yeah.
7: And
6: that's, I think that's great. Ties in with our contest going on right now.
7: Yes.
6: Yeah. It's 928.

0: Sunshine for us today, high 97 here on the Hawk and Tom Show. That was Toxic and Brittany. Before that, we had Teddy Swims and Mr. Know-It-All.
1: You know, what's funny is you meet the Know-It-Alls, and a lot of times they do know a lot, but then someone comes along and shows them up. That happens to a lot of us in a lot of areas. They say, for example, a good example or a good situation like this would be driving. Yeah. I think I'm a pretty good driver. I drive pretty aggressively, but I also am very, I think, good at putting the car where I want it to go, and no matter what the circumstances are.
2: I think a pedal does that when you press it, and then steering wheel when you turn it.
1: That's yeah, if you can make it go there or not in, at that speed. Like, I consider myself above average, but then I went to the BMW training class.
0: Yeah.
1: I met Reed Wilson there, and this guy drives real race cars, and all of a sudden you realize I may be better than a lot of people, but there's still people out there that just shame you, that just make you look amateur.
0: Well, yeah.
1: And there's always going to be that person in some field or another.
0: I did that Richard Petty thing, and I got in the car with that guy, and I'm like, wow. I mean, you couldn't drive a straight bend up my bottom. I was scared.
1: Why would you?
0: That's true. I mean, I was clenching. I'm staying going around those turns.
2: Tasted leather.
1: Uh-huh. The fighting is another one. A lot of guys think they know what they're doing in a fight. And if they meet up with someone who really knows how to fight, they get hammered. They get just like, whoa, I didn't see this coming. They're used to being big and just beating people up, and someone with some skills just takes them out.
0: We've had Wonder Boy, Stephen Thompson, in here.

0: knows all the tricks and trades of all that stuff. They have a great facility there that teach you how to, you know, you can hurt somebody.
1: I just always wonder how they don't take it personal. Because the first time I got hit in the nose, I'd be like, okay, you know what? I'm done with these gloves. We are for real fighting now.
0: I know.
2: They say another one is teaching. You don't have to be as well-versed in the subject matter as you need to be able to effectively explain that to your audience. So a lot of times you have people who are very, very knowledgeable about a subject, but they're just not good at teaching it to other people. And then sometimes a teacher that maybe doesn't know as much of the details, but they're able to take the complicated stuff and make it understandable to you is a better teacher.
1: And that is the biggest gift in the world, because I never realized how horrible I am at explaining things until I would try and teach my mom anything on the computer. And I'm like, I don't know, Ma, you just do this. And she's like, but why? I'm like, I don't know either. Yeah, it just works.
2: You
1: don't
2: ask those questions.
0: And they're getting frustrated with you and you're getting frustrated with them.
1: I just realize how dumb I am when I'm like, just click the button and it works. I don't know how to explain it.
3: It's magic.
1: It's just abracadabra, Ma.
2: They say also anything is played casually, like cornhole, bowling, darts. People do pretty well playing against their buddies, but then if they show up at an actual competitive league, they get a shocker because they're like, oh, I beat my buddies every time. Well, your buddies ain't pros, and there are pros out there, and they can make you look pretty bad.
0: I've never met a cornhole pro.
3: I've been to a cornhole championship competition where they're competing, and they have all these cornhole boards set up, and it's like, I don't know, it's like any other.
0: It's like every time they toss a beanbag, it's hitting the board.
2: No, like more likely it's setting it up to knock the entire thing through, except for theirs. They're doing strategy.
3: A lot of times it goes straight in the hole.
0: I'm just trying to hit the board.
3: I'm trying to make it to the board.
0: And then you feel bad because, it's like it gets halfway there.
2: All right. Another one, and I'm guilty of saying this before, but acting. People think acting is easy. It's actually not as easy as you think. It's hard to appear natural.
0: Well, to memorize your lines, you know, is one thing, too. It's like, you know, you think about any play you've been in before, and you're trying to show emotion while you're saying those words.
3: I was just a cow.
0: Oh, okay.
3: I just had to
0: moo.
3: I didn't even have to say that.
2: Yeah. Were you a happy cow?
3: It was a Christmas cow, I guess.
0: In the stable with baby Jesus. Yeah.
2: Okay. And they also said any trade, for example, electrical or plumbing, all that. We all think we can get on YouTube and just figure it out.
3: Right.
2: But those guys have been doing it so long, they figure out what it is faster than you do. They fix it faster than you do. And there's less likelihood of them breaking something else in the process.
0: Well, you watch the video, takes 10 minutes, and you're like, oh, I can do that now.
2: Yeah.
0: And then you get in it, and it's like, it's 2 hours later. You're like, now I got to rewatch that video again.
2: And then finally, photography. Everyone thinks they've got a smartphone that's professional, and that they got these apps that make their photography look better. But there's still a lot to be said for the photographer who just points the camera and gets incredible pictures.
3: One thing that I learned in photography is always look at the entire picture, not your subject. And I hate it when I'm like, hey, take a picture of me, and my feet are cut off, or I'm jacked to the left, and there's somebody there that they could have just shifted a little bit to get out of the picture.
0: It's an art.
1: You got that trash can in the background.
3: Yeah. Or, you know, like the people that take pictures in the bathroom and they mistakenly see a reflection in the mirror or something. It's like, did you not look at the whole picture? Because we see everything.
2: Wow.
3: Yeah.
2: I got to go back and look at that picture.
3: Well, I'll go take another one.
2: Oh, I know. It was you. All right. Well, it looks like we're all bad at something. And some of us are really bad at some things.
0: Yeah.
2: Some of us are professionally bad at some things.
0: I mean, doing makeup. That's one. Some of you girls, y'all really that's know how to true. Put it on. It
3: looks natural.
0: Yeah, it looks natural.
3: And then some look like the circus is coming to town.
1: What happened?
2: I think you're being picked on,
0: no,
2: Tori.
0: No, she's not put it on yet. Give her time.
1: I have makeup on.
0: Oh,
3: it looks natural.
1: I hate you both. I'm leaving.

0: natural.
1: I hate you both. I'm leaving.
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2: That's your opinion.
4: Just admit it, you're hooked on phonics.
2: Okay, you got me. I'm hooked on phonics. Dad, don't you think Mom's being a little melodramatic?
4: Don't talk to your mother that way, I think.
2: Do you know what that means?
4: That's not the point. The point is, when you're hooked on phonics, yes, you can read and spell better than most kids your age, but if you're too smart, you make people uncomfortable.
2: Nietzsche said that sometimes people don't want to hear the truth because they don't want their illusions destroyed.
4: Give me that.
3: Nietzsche. It's Nietzsche.
4: Nietzsche.
3: I always thought Nietzsche was a pasta.
4: It is. Nietzsche Carbonara.
2: Nietzsche's a German philosopher. Everybody knows that.
3: There has got to be some middle ground here.
2: That's called a compromise. And compromise leads to resentment.
4: So does using words that your parents don't understand.
3: Okay, how about this? 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
2: This is stupendous.
4: Go put a dollar in the swear jar.
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0: Bounce this weekend?
1: We're going to have something. I just didn't want you to think you were invited.
0: Okay. No, thank you.
2: I'm having a birthday Sunday.
0: Oh, that's right. Kato's birthday. Did we not do that on the shout-outs?
1: I forgot to put it on the shout-outs.
0: Well, yeah.
2: I didn't write in.
0: It's not your responsibility. That's our responsibility to remember your birthday.
1: It's his job. If he forgot his birthday,
0: yeah,
1: that's
0: dude,
1: his
0: fault. We are horrible friends for not saying a shout out
2: weekend.
0: Happy birthday for
1: Leave
0: him.
1: Me out a week.
2: You know, I got a lot of friends out of town, and I don't care to celebrate. So right now, I probably would just meet for lunch.
0: There's an age, though. It's like everybody wants their birthday, and then all of a sudden you get that certain age, like, I don't want it anymore.
2: No, I have people that have to do something on their birthday. My brother's had it right, though. He said, you know, the more you celebrate birthdays, the older you get.
1: You finally figured that out?
0: Yeah.
1: I caught on, too. In my 30s, I'm like, wait a second. So, this isn't, they're tricking you.
2: So, I'll be out and about this weekend. I just don't know what yet.
1: But what is this thing about not working on your birthday? Where did that come from?
2: What do you mean?
1: Like, this a new trend now is people don't want to work on their birthday.
2: See, I don't care. Well, I'm not working Sunday.
0: I wouldn't want to.
1: It never made any difference in my life.
2: And if it's during the week, don't call me and go, I want to take you to birthday dinner tonight. I'm like, no.
0: Let's do it on the weekend.
2: Yeah.
0: Okay.
2: Let's do it this weekend.
0: Well, Kato's birthday tour is coming up this weekend.
2: Yes,
0: he'll be traveling all over the upstate and shirts and t-shirts and
2: I've been out so much this week already. I might just stay home all weekend.
0: And koozies on sale in the lobby.
2: Koozies. Oh, I like koozies.
0: Okay.
2: Just bring me something to put in the koozie.
0: Be careful. All right.

listening to the best morning show mankind has ever heard. How can I say that? Easy. They pay me. Huck and Tom on B93.7.

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It is almost tailgating season, and if you bring this to the tailgate, people are going to have some thoughts according to this survey. It's the Tory Show that's coming up.

0: It's officially tailgating season, and if you're getting ready for the game, there are some things you need to know. There are some foods people say it's going to ruin the tailgate. I'm Tori, B93.7. They said the least favorite ones, and this is being voted on right now online. Stuffed mushrooms, peanut butter and jelly sandwiches, trail mix, beans, oatmeal raisin cookies, hummus, and whoopie pies. I had to look that up. Not going to lie, it sounds delicious. 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Oh wait, that's brisket and tortilla chips. You know what though? 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Sounds phenomenal.
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Thanks to brain scans, we now know that our dogs know if we are happy or sad or even scared just from our expressions. I'm Tori, VNatting 3.7, so they change the expression on their face and they watch the brain scans physically change on the dogs. Man, they are so smart. Just when

Is it safer to go the speed limit, go slower than the speed limit, or faster? People are weighing in on this, and I tend to agree with what most of them are thinking. See what you think. B93.7 is coming up on The Tory Show. Now it's Somber.

0: do you actually go the speed limit when you drive, or do you go 10-ish miles over that? I'm Tori, B93.7. People say that speeding is so common that most people ignore posted speed limit signs. So it says 55, but you're like, yeah, that's more of a suggestion. And a lot of people argue that, well, everybody else around me was kind of speeding, so I was just keeping up with the flow of traffic because that's safer. And I kind of agree, because if everyone is going 70 and you're going 50, someone's going to run into the back of you. So that's why I go 80.
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2: Fall is a vibe. 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Or kick it outdoors? Whatever you fall for, get shoes that get you. We've got the trends. You bring the vibes. DSW, let us surprise you.

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I don't know if you've been mirror gazing lately, but you are supposed to look into your own eyes in the mirror for 10 minutes straight, and it's supposed to help crack the image of yourself that you have. 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

0: I knew it.
1: Science has just determined that maybe we're not bad people. Maybe our stomach hurts. I do not like where this is headed. B93.7, that's coming up. Now it's Olivia Rodrigo on The Tory Show.

0: I do not know how I feel about this study. I do agree that the gut has a lot to do with your overall health. I'm just not sure that we can take it this far. I'm Tori, B93.7. Scientists are saying there is a link between gut microbes and darker personality characteristics. So they had these different participants do a survey that basically would quantify if they have psychopathic traits or not. Then they submitted samples of blood, saliva, and fecal samples. The people who had greater levels of three types of gut bacterial that I'm not going to try and pronounce because I will definitely butcher them, scored more highly on the psychopathic survey. And obviously, this is just correlation at this point. They're not saying one causes the other, but they are thinking that if you have such an inflamed gut, that maybe it can have effects on how your brain works. Good to know. So it's not always just us being cranky. Maybe our gut's having a villain arc.
1: Tyler Reddick here from 2311 Racing. Another checkered flag for the books. 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

0: I want you, I need you, oh God. I need these beautiful things that I've got.
1: So apparently the whole finders keepers thing is not real and can actually get you in trouble with the law. Even if you didn't actually steal it, you just literally found something. B93.7, that's coming up.

0: Did you see this story? It's out of Georgia, actually, where this man is walking through a Walmart. He sees $30 on the ground, picks it up, carries on with his day. And now the police are asking if anyone knows him to come forward. I'm Tori, B93.7. He did not take this out of anyone's pocket. Now, I'm not sure if maybe he saw the person drop the money and just was like, finders keepers. But isn't that kind of crazy? I mean, I get it. It's not his money. Sure. But I mean, have we all not done that before? Where we find money on the ground, you kind of look around and you're like, well, there's no one in the immediate vicinity, so this is mine. I used to have that happen all the time when I was a kid. We'd go to the gas pumps and I'd be like, Ma, there's a 20 on the ground. Guess I need to turn myself in. I've been living like a fugitive for years.
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just ranked the best city to visit in America, Santa Fe, New Mexico. 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

0: Maybe someone scorned you pretty bad and you think, they don't deserve my forgiveness. 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I'm Tori, this next, B93.7.
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0: someone hurts you pretty bad, mentally or even spiritually, and it's hard for you to move past that. 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Well, a new study found you should forgive them, not for them, but for you. I'm Tori, B93.7. This is out of MPJ Mental Health Research, and they found a direct link between people who were happier and had a higher overall well-being were more likely to forgive others. Ugh, such a tough pill to swallow because I am such a grudge holder. But they did go on to mention forgiveness doesn't mean letting that person back into your life. You can forgive them and keep your safe distance.
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Curiosity killed the cat, and apparently it made us try dog food. I'm Tori, B93.7. 16% of people said they would try dog food just to see how it was. Now, I have only tried it twice, which is a weird statement, but both times it was by a bully. Once was my sister, the other was the Hawk and Tom Show. Just when I-

0: People love to say that the generations are arguing, they have nothing in common, but the one thing that apparently we do all have in common is we blame our parents for everything. I'm Tori, B93.7. New research found Gen Z holds their parents accountable for their personal struggles. 25% of them say that their parents are to blame for physical or mental health problems, problems in their relationships, no motivation. And while that sounds horrible, if you have a Gen Z child, you're like, did I ruin my kid? Experts say, nah, that's just part of parenting. Now, while there are some situations where maybe the parents are to blame for that kind of stuff, overall, it is just a part of healing and it's a part of growing, is that you kind of figure out where to put your blame for your own problems. Are they really telling me that at some point my perfect little toddler is going to look at me and blame me for everything? I don't think I'm mentally ready for that.
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out somewhere in public and you can hear the person three aisles down from you in the grocery store on the phone because they are loud themselves, but then they are talking on speakerphone. I'm Tori B93.7. 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

0: If you're not super familiar with horses, but you've ever been around them, the person who is trying to introduce y'all, because you're friends now, will always say things like, just keep it cool, don't get too worked up, because the horse can actually feed off of that. And you, as someone who's not as familiar, is like, what? B93.7, I'm Tori. Well, science has just actually kind of figured out how that works. Horses can take in your facial reactions and your tone and actually match it up. So if you're going to a horse and you're like, everything's fine, it's okay, just take a deep breath, but your face is all stressed out, the horse can actually still read that you're scared of them. And according to this, horses can tell if you're happy, if you're scared, and they will feed off that energy and react accordingly. I don't think that's just limited to horses. I think there are so many animals that kind of read you and they're like, nope, not getting near you. Especially dogs. I mean, you have some golden retriever style dogs who are like, everybody's my bestie. But there are a lot of dogs that will look at a person and be like, not good, not getting near that person.
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like it. 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Yeah. 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We out, we out. 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

If you want an extra hour in your day, all you have to do is stop doing this. It's easier said than done, though. B98 3.7, that's coming up. New York City.

0: Want an extra hour in your day? Stop worrying. I'm Tori, B93.7. There is this book out. It's called The 25th Hour. And the entire point of it is to basically navigate the amount of time we spend second-guessing ourselves, worrying about things, griping, or doing other things that, quote, waste time. The biggest example of this is our reaction to when something happens. And this is not big scale stuff, but small things. Like the example they gave, they sent an email to a client, something was misconstrued, and then they thought, oh gosh, the client's gonna send this to my boss is gonna fire me. When in reality, the easiest way to tackle it is immediately sending another email, text message, or just calling them and saying, hey, I did not mean it that way. I just wanna clarify really quickly. Basically nipping things in the bud before it gets out of hand and before you start to spiral. And you're saving yourself a ton of time by not going down the rabbit hole, but you're also saving yourself mentally.
1: 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I'm Elise Riley, and each week on Wet Nose Wednesday, I will feature a new dog or cat looking for its forever home. 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

Tori B90, 3.7. 1 in 10 people, according to a new survey, use their oven not for cooking or baking, but for storage. Okay, Carrie Bradshaw, I see you.

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1: Let's go.

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That 3 p.m. slump, we're going to talk about it coming up.

0: They call it the 3 p.m. slump. You're doing fine. You're doing great. Something about 3, 3:30 hits and suddenly you're like, oh, it's like almost hurting to keep my eyes open. What is going on? I'm Tori, B93.7. Well, apparently that energy seems to run out even a little bit before 3 o'clock. This survey said the average American runs out of energy by 2:48 p.m. every day. Yeah, mine's not quite that early, but I will know based off my energy level. Oh yeah, it must be around 3:30. Like, I don't have to look at a clock or ask anyone what time it is. I'll feel myself going into zombie mode, and I'm like, shoot, is it 3:30 already?
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10: Hey, it's Brew with this week's Ride Report, brought to you by Hyundai. What's up, Brew Crew? So I'm in that phase of life where I have to update everything. My license, registration, all the grown-up paperwork is like expiring, and everywhere I look, it's AI this, AI that. Can I make a request? Can somebody invent AI that waits in line for me at the DMV? Forget polishing my emails or making a grocery list. Just text me when I'm next in line, and I'll take it from there. That's technology I could get behind. Until then, I'll go pull a number and be waiting for 3 hours if you need me. That's this week's Ride Report, brought to you by Hyundai.
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say are creating tougher, insecticide-resistant mosquitoes. B93.7, I'm Tori. Basically, it just causes them to evolve, and the strong ones survive, and they keep breeding, and then we get mutant mosquitoes.

I was fully prepared to fight this until they gave the reason. I'm Tori B93.7. They said skinny jeans need to go because it reminds people of Gru from Despicable Me. I might need a mental health day to process that information. I want you.

Imagine someone breaks into your home, gets hurt, and then sues you. I'm Tori, B93.7. This man in Oregon, he's homeless. He was trying to break in to a business, and the business owner was there and actually shot him a few times. He did survive, but then he was like, how dare you shoot me? And now he's suing the business owner for $10 million. And this is even after he admitted that he was there to steal stuff. That is a level of audacity that should be studied.

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1: Thanks, Dan.
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1: Oh, there's still plenty of summer left, Dan. Too early to call.
2: Well, it is September, so...
1: Up in Norway, where I'm from, we were lucky if summer fell on a weekend. 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
1: 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And you're ready to go next spring when the hot weather hits.
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0: Hey, it's Brew with this week's Ride Report, brought to you by Hyundai. What's up, Brew Crew? So I'm in that phase of life where I have to update everything. My license, registration, all the grown-up paperwork is like expiring, and everywhere I look, it's AI this, AI that. Can I make a request? Can somebody invent AI that waits in line for me at the DMV? Forget polishing my emails or making a grocery list. Just text me when I'm next in line and I'll take it from there. That's technology I could get behind. Until then, I'll go pull a number and be waiting for 3 hours if you need me. That's this week's Ride Report, brought to you by Hyundai.
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1: One song, we'll go ahead and get into our good news, my story. Man, talk about an intense situation. And shout out to this kid who ended up saving the day when one of his classmates got kidnapped.
2: Oh, I saw this story.
1: Insane.
2: Wow, yeah.
1: Right? 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
1: We want to get you some good news.
0: Barbie T, tell me something good.
2: So April is National Donate Life Month. I had no idea, but this is a great way to promote that. So this lady, she's a nurse in San Diego, and she just returned to her job because she needed a kidney, and she was on the list. You know how that goes. And a coworker actually stepped up and said, "Hey, I got you, girl." Donated it. And now she's back to doing her duties and supporting other patients after months of recovery and being welcomed back to, by her team.
1: And that's a huge step. Let me tell you something. Donating a kidney, they didn't just, like, you know, do something nice for them. They donated a kidney.
2: I mean, yeah, when I told the guys about this story, Jack was like, "Hell no, I'm not doing that for you guys.
1: Right.
2: Good luck."
1: Learned how, where we stand with Jack. Yeah. You don't even care about us.
3: Man, that's my kidney.
1: What
3: man.
1: If I am dying on the gurney?

0: I say, Jack, they found out you're a match. You're just going to be like, oh, well.
1: Maybe you could use one of baby's kidneys. Maybe, I don't know.
0: She's not a match. Sorry.
1: Yeah. Barbie?
2: Okay, he said you were a match.
0: Yeah, so now back to Barbie.
1: Yeah.
0: And now Jack has only been with us for a year, and he probably won't be here that much longer. So, what?
1: After my kidney's gone.
0: No, because you won't give a kidney up. Just the hurt. So, Barbie?
2: I would pray about it. And if the Lord see fit, I would give you a kidney.
0: Wow. So if we matched, you'd give me a kidney. Great. All right, so my I'm just trying to get into the another. We got to move on. It's a short show.
2: Wow.
0: It's a short what? What?
1: There's more stories to do.
0: Yeah. Thank you, Jack.
2: Go work up.
0: All right. Listen, I've already opened up my house to you before. All right.
2: That's enough. Kidney's too far.
0: Yo. Sharing living space is like giving a kidney with Barbie. All right, so my story is about a Michigan teen. Now, this is insane because they are safely recovering right now after being abducted from a school bus stop with classmates. They ended up having to help the authorities track down the student's location using social media and their probably Find My iPhone. Police located the vehicle within 30 minutes, were able to rescue the student and arrest the suspect. I mean, at this point, you did it. And local and school officials are now working to improve student safety measures during pickup and drop off. I don't know how you're going to do that. And it's in Michigan.
2: How the kids doing the authorities' jobs.
0: Right. But at the same time, I mean, like, that makes you think, you know what? Make sure if your kid goes to a bus stop that they have their Find My iPhone on.
2: Right.
0: And share locations with some of these other kids. You know, at least the ones that you
2: or
0: trust.
2: Or with you.
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0: Hey, Dex and Barbie T on B93.7. It is time for real or fake news headlines. These are headlines running by Barbie T. She's got to figure out how, if it's real or completely made up. You can play along in the car. A new company is making a detergent Tide Pod lookalike that is actually edible. It's pickle flavored.
1: That's so stupid. But I mean, hey, it was a popular thing, so the kids will probably eat it up for sure.
0: Yeah, but that was like from so long ago, and that's probably dangerous, right?
1: It's, I believe it. Real news.
0: I made that
1: okay,
0: one.
1: Good.
0: Yeah. Thank goodness, right?
1: Right.
0: Instagram launching a new AI assistant. This AI assistant will be able to tell you if you look fat in your selfies.
1: Oh my God, yes.
0: Do you actually ask that? Would you?
1: Yeah, I probably would. Yeah.
0: Did I get the angle right? Gosh, Barbie will never get these pictures done. I'm telling you, if you ever had to stand next to Barbie in a picture somewhere out there, she'll make you redo it 50 times.
1: Yeah, I'm like, let me see that.
0: Now AI's going to help her with that?
1: Oof. I'm like, because something you got to get the lighting right, too, now.
0: Yeah, no, I got you. Sure.
1: I'm a chocolate bunny, all right?
0: No, absolutely. I've seen it when the lighting's not right.
1: Right.
0: Can't see anything.
1: All right, now.
0: What? Say it.
1: Anyways, real news.
0: No, that's fake, too. Sorry, you're going to have to judge it for yourself. And then finally, well, you lost that one. That was pretty quick. Two fakers. Chinese company sets record for with over 22,000.

0: like, know that.
1: They're wavering a little bit. A couple of parts fly. Every so often, one of them falls down to the ground.
0: Whatever.
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1: All right, so getting to know the Upstate. It's our new series.
2: Okay.
1: You ready?
2: Yeah, let's do it.
1: Barbie, GSP, our airport.
2: What about it?
1: How many passengers do you think go through GSP Airport, like, say, in 2025, last year?
2: I don't know, maybe 1.5 million.
1: 1.5 million. That's an interesting guess. Okay, you're half. They just passed for the first time ever last year, 3 million passengers.
2: Wow, I would have never thought.
1: Right? 3.04

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1: You know, it could be more if they opened up a little bit more. Different flights.
0: They're trying. They just got the...
1: I do want it all. We are a big enough city. Open it up.

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1: All right, so video games coming in between your relationship. Barbie said, if you play video games, I'm getting on Hinge.
2: I didn't say that. I did.
1: That's what you said off air.
2: You put words in my mouth. I said if it was a man that continued to play video games and just dismiss me, I'd be like, oh, okay, you can go play those games and I'll go play these games on Hinge.
1: Oh, okay. Yeah. All right. I see. Okay. My bad. Yeah. See, context. Context is
2: exactly.
1: Important. Look at you.

0: Hey, Dex, Barbie T, good afternoon. It's B93.7. Talking about video games in a relationship. Some people use video games to kind of de-stress. Others use video games as an escape sometimes, right?
1: Yeah.
0: But can they get to the point where they could ruin your relationship? Apparently so.
1: Yeah, because you're going to neglect the relationship and your person. So it's
0: because
1: like,
0: you're spending too much time playing video games?
1: And people also cheat on video games.
0: What do you mean?
1: They can find friends inside the video games.
0: Oh, okay. Mm-hmm. All right.
2: Settle down.
0: Yeah, now we're stretching a little bit. Thank you, Jack.
1: I'm just saying it's happened.
0: All right. So here's what we wanted to know. Has it caused issues in your relationship? So is this you? What happened?
3: I'm married to a gamer.
0: Okay.
3: It is horrible.
0: Oh, no.
3: He would rather stay home from work and get video games.
0: Does he stay home from work? Does he, like, call out of work?
3: He has, yes.
1: No.
3: Yes.
1: You're messing with my money now.
3: That's right.
0: Okay. Does he neglect, like, taking showers?
3: No, he'll take a shower, but it'd be like 2 or 3 o'clock in the morning.
0: Okay, interesting. Do you play video?
3: He neglects his children. He doesn't have much to do with them.
0: Goodness.
3: Me.
1: Then you got a roommate. You don't sound like you got a husband. It sounds like you got a roommate.
3: Yeah, it's more of a roommate situation. He sleeps in the living room, actually. I actually smashed a couple of them and burnt them in my fire pit, and he still manages to buy a game system.
0: Okay. All right. There it is.
3: We're talking about 4 or 5 systems in our house.
1: Oh, my gosh.
0: Okay.
1: Oh, my gosh. Couldn't
0: so
1: do
0: that
1: it.
0: That definitely classified as, relationship-causing issues with video games.
1: Yeah.
0: Someone else is on, so this causes some issues, not just in your relationship, with work stuff, too. Go ahead.
4: My daughter's father is a big video gamer. He has played every video game he could possibly imagine at 35 years old.
1: What? 35?
4: But I actually, with my oldest daughter, I went in labor and was supposed to be induced that night, and he actually didn't even come to the hospital. He was too busy at home playing video games.
1: Really?
0: Mm.
1: Just, oh my, I could not. I can't. See, this is why.
0: I mean, I've heard of other stories where guys, like, that's one thing. You cannot miss the birth of your child, especially
1: for a video game.
0: Yeah, video games, whatever you're trying to do in these video games, trying to save the princess toadstool or whatever.
2: I mean, what if you're trying to rank up, though?
0: No.
1: Who cares about ranking up?
0: Get out of here, Jack. Oh, my gosh. This is Gen Z at its worst.
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0: Dex, Barbie T, it's B93.7. Some people hate when you play video games in relationships, Barbie.
1: It's not me.
0: Others are...
1: It's not. I don't hate it. It's just whenever you waste your life and rot away on the couch and don't pay me any attention, then yeah, of course.
0: AKA spend an hour on it and we done.
1: Give us a call.
0: We wanted to hear it. Have video games ever came between you and the love of your life? Maybe you have some advice for people. Maybe you are a gamer. You feel like you're getting an unfair rap from people like Barbie.

0: ended up getting him an Xbox, and within 3 years after that, our relationship, we ended up getting a divorce.
1: Whew.
0: That's crazy. And she blames the Xbox for their divorce.
1: Dang. Paying that Xbox attention more than your marriage, any attention. Yeah.
0: That's wild.
1: Crazy.
0: Go ahead.
2: To be honest with you, there's a lot of women calling in kind of bragging on their husbands because they play video games. But if they're going to rag on them, why don't they just play with them? See what the big deal is.
3: So you play video games with him?
2: Yeah, we have kids. Our kids sit down, they play video games. I sit down, play video games with them. We kind of make it a family thing.
3: Well, and here's what I would say to you is that, yes, absolutely. And if you're already into those video games,
2: that's... I wasn't until I got with him. And to be honest with you, I kind of had the same issues. I was just like, okay, he's not paying attention to me. He's in the video games. And then finally, I kind of sat down, picked up a controller, and I was like, put me in.
3: Wow.
1: Okay, that's a good way to do it.
2: You know what? He married me after that.
0: Wow. Married. See? Maybe that's what you got to do is learn how to compromise. Maybe that's a love language. You just said, ugh. But she's happy.
1: I didn't say a thing.
0: I heard it. Yeah, you said, ugh.
1: That compromise word. That compromise word.
0: That's important. You got to compromise in relationships.
1: I've played games, video games. I don't have a problem playing video games with guys. It's just the
0: it's just what they do.
1: Gamers. It's just like, ugh, let's go outside.
0: We've got actually a guy who is a gamer on the line. What are your thoughts?
4: I think the other people that were talking, I think they have relationship issues anyway, even like outside of having the video game. I think the video game is just another thing to have a problem with in their relationship. Me personally, like, I've never had any issues from playing video games in with my relationship. You know, we actually used to play video games together. Sometimes we play video games together.
0: See, I mean, that's what I'm talking about. You guys can play video games together. It brings you guys closer. How many video game hours do you have in, say, a week?
4: It just depends because, you know, my kid plays sports. I'd be at the gym a lot too, so maybe about 4 or 5.
1: It's about an hour a day.
0: That's not bad. Yeah, that's not bad.
1: That's not bad at all.
4: It also depends on, like, if it's a weekend, I got nothing to do the next day, why not?
1: See, he doesn't qualify because he's a normal guy. He plays normal
0: hours.
1: He's
0: a normal guy. Until his normal hours come in between you and the relationship because you want him to do something.
1: Well...
0: Your thoughts. See? Yeah, she did say nah.
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0: 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Dex, Barbie T, only on B93.7. Here we go. It's time for our $1,000 Minute to Win It.
1: Yes, we have Karen on this morning, and she's ready to play to win. How you doing, Karen?
2: I'm doing good.
0: What do you do?

0: for a living?
1: I work for a really big maintenance company.
0: Well, here we go. We got 60 seconds on your timer. Your timer's going to start as soon as Barbie finishes the first question. Let's go.
2: Who played Batman in Batman Returns?
1: Pass.
2: A rectangle is 12 inches long and 5 inches wide. What is the perimeter?
1: 60.
2: What movie features a character named Tony Montana?
1: Scarface.
2: What superhero is also known as Bruce Wayne?
1: Batman.
2: What artist released the song Vampire in 2023?
1: Pass.
2: What artist released the song Paint the Town Red?
1: Pass.
2: What part of the body produces insulin?
1: Your pancreas.
2: How many players are on the field for one football team at a time?
1: 13.
2: What do you call a baby kangaroo?
1: Joey.
2: What singer had a
0: hit? Hey, not bad.
2: It wasn't too bad, yeah.
0: There were some hard ones on there, though. I'm not going to lie.
2: Yeah.
0: The perimeter one, you said 60. The actual answer is?
2: 34 inches.
0: And Batman, Batman Returns, that is?
2: Michael Keaton.
0: You got Scarface. Let's see.
2: Vampire in 2023. That song was by Olivia Rodrigo. And then Paint the Town Red is by Doja Cat.
0: And how many players are on the football field for one team at a time?
2: 11.
0: Close. And then Baby Kangaroo, way to go on that one, getting it, Joey. That's huge.
2: Yeah.
0: I didn't know that.
2: You didn't know that?
0: I did not.
2: Wow.
0: Okay. Yeah. Try again. DexandBarbieT.com, okay?
1: All right. Thank you, guys.

0: Hey, it's Dex, Barbie T. It's B93.7. It is time to get into our Ghosted. Steve has reached out to us. Steve, how you doing, man?
1: Yeah, hi, Steve.
0: You sounded pretty down whenever we first called you.
2: Yeah, I just don't get it. I mean, Hannah and I have been dating for 7 months. Were there ups and downs? Sure. But I thought we had something really special, and then out of nowhere, she texts me, okay, so this is where we go our separate ways. I hope you find someone. Don't contact me anymore. And of course, I called her right away.
1: Dang.
0: Wait, so this comes out of nowhere. Was there, like, any context to this? Like, you said you had your ups and downs. Did you guys have an argument, or what?
2: That's what I'm saying. It was. I mean, sure, we argue a little bit, but it wasn't, like, a big blowout or anything. I don't know where it came from.
1: Okay. How long have you guys been dating?
2: 7 months.
1: Wow.
0: So if she said, don't contact me, what did you do after that?
2: Of course, I called her and ignored my calls. And then she turned her phone off. And that was a month ago. And I don't know what I did wrong. I just want to,
0: and that's how it always is. Like, every once in a while we'll get that where, like, someone, you know, they'll ghost, but they'll also say, don't contact me. And then immediately, of course, what are you going to do?
1: Like, contact them, because, like,
0: yeah.
1: What?
0: All right, here's what we're going to do. We're going to give her a call. So 7 months, are you trying to get back with her, or are you just wanting to get answers?
2: Yeah, I want to get back with her, and I don't know why this happened. Like, I thought everything was going good.
0: Okay.
2: Don't contact me anymore. That's what I get. Like, that means she wants me to contact her, right? I guess, right? That's what I'm thinking.
1: No, I don't know about that.
0: Yeah, I was about to say, I don't think this is like in high school. Here's what we're going to do, though. We're going to give her a call. We'll try to get some answers, and we'll try to ease her into talking to you, okay?
2: I appreciate that. I got

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1: Here we go. So we talked to Steve. 7 months is a long time, right?
2: It is, especially a long time to waste your time on someone for them to just ghost you.
1: Now, granted, he did say they had their ups and downs. He and Hannah have been dating for 7 months. Next thing you know, he gets this text message. He says that there was nothing that prompted this, though. It said, basically, that this is where we go our separate ways, and I hope you find someone. Don't contact me anymore. So here we are, unghosted, contacting her.
2: I mean, because you got to go. You got to know what's going on. Like, why? Right. What was the reason?
1: And Hannah did answer our call. Hannah, thank you for doing that. So here's what I do need to tell you. He's on the other line. He can hear you. He just wants to know what he did wrong because to him came out of the blue.
3: Look, I'm not going to date some 30-year-old college kid who's addicted to video games. Like, Steve will literally spend every waking hour on Xbox, you guys. He doesn't have time for a relationship. He knows. He knows that's why I ended it.
2: When you say he's constantly on, like, okay, 24 hours out of the day, how much time is he on playing the game?
3: The whole time. 24 hours. It's just he's always trying to get crowns all the time. Just stacking
2: crowns.
3: Up. This is so, yeah. It's ridiculous.
4: Okay. Hannah, you told me I need to spend more time with you and stop playing when you're over at the house. And what did I do? I stopped.
3: Well, yeah, for like 2 hours. You literally will pause long enough to eat dinner, and then you're falling asleep on the table because you stayed up all night gaming, and then you try to go to work on no sleep. You're literally killing yourself playing video games. It's ridiculous.
4: Yeah, but I don't know what else you want from me. We went out 4 times a week. I made changes. I'm sitting on the radio fighting for you. Doesn't that prove I care? I get tired, but that's because I'm trying to juggle school and work and still give you time.
1: What's going on?
3: You're tired. You don't get any sleep. You stink because you don't shower. You spend all the time with a controller in your hand, dude.
1: Steve, listen to me. Are you not showering because of the video games?
4: Listen, it's not like I don't shower. I shower probably once every day or two. You know, like I just, you know.
2: Oh my gosh. Is there a stench, though? Like it's giving... rotting on the table.
4: No, I don't stink. She's making stuff up. I'll stop gaming if that's what it takes. I'll walk away from it, but it's not more important than Hannah. You know what I'm saying?
2: So why didn't you do it in that 7 months?
4: I'll walk away from it.
3: Like I said, no, it's too late for that. I don't want to feel like your mom. I'm not taking your games away and begging you to shower, dude.
1: I mean, it's
4: you were the first person in a long time who made me feel like I just wasn't wasting my life. I didn't just love being with you, Hannah. I love the version of me that was when I

0: was when I was with you, and I thought you saw that.
1: I saw a lot of gaming, and I think you need to find someone else who wants that life. Like, I'm done.
2: Yeah, you can't raise a man, child.
3: You know, she's saying that you have spent 24 hours a day, like you're not sleeping, and you're going into work without sleep, and you're willing to give up the video games, but like, you're not admitting what the problem is, right? So
0: she's making this a bigger deal, man. I go to work, I sleep, I'm showering. It's like she's making a big deal out of this.
1: No, you're in denial. You absolutely stunk. You probably had hundreds of crowns on Fortnite, and I just think that you just don't work properly because you don't sleep. Like, you're just burning out. You're totally crashing out. You're addicted to video games, and you probably need help, like professional help.
0: But I'm showering, and I'm taking care of myself, and I'll stop all that if we can get this back together, Hannah.
1: We already had this conversation like 10 times.
3: Well, so wait. So, Steve, you already knew that this is the reason why she ended up breaking things off.
0: She told me to stop playing. I stopped playing when she came over, and I'd spend time with her, and, you know, we'd eat dinner, and I wasn't playing all the time anymore.
1: All you care about is playing the games. You don't care about me or anyone else. Like, you need to reevaluate.
3: Okay.
1: Sorry to be the one to tell you that, but I'm just honestly doing you a favor.
3: Steve, is there anything you'd like to say to her besides it's not true? Obviously, she's done. She would like to hop off here.
2: Yeah, it's not helping.
0: When I was with Hannah, like, I felt like I wasn't wasting my time. Like, I was, you know, building a life, and I feel like she should realize
3: that.
0: No, like,
3: you were building stuff on Fortnite.
0: I wasn't. It's just, I mean, I played a little video games. It's not a big deal.
1: Says someone who takes crack and says, oh, it's just a little bit of crack. No problem. I don't have a drug problem.
0: I'm not a druggie. I'm playing video games. It's not that big of a deal.
2: But the video games are your drug. That's what she's saying. Like,
3: yeah,
2: and she just can't deal.
3: Yeah. Listen, at this point, Steve, we wish you the best. Hannah, is there anything you'd like to say to him before we let him go?
1: No, you're a nice guy. You're not a bad person, but you just really need to reevaluate your life choices, and you just need to get off the games. Like, you need to do a full digital detox.

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Hey, Dex, Barbie T, only on B93.7. All right, coming up, just about two songs away, there are some dating tips to help those who might not be there yet. Maybe they're still single, they're out there dating, don't have a ring on it. Now, granted, these dating tips came from

0: 2,000 years ago?
1: Okay.
0: 2,000 years ago. We're going to see if they still...
1: Men don't have the morals from 2,000 years ago.
0: But yeah, they might have had them better. I don't know. We'll see. Coming up next.

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1: Listen, not everybody is engaged right now. I understand that. It's,
2: oh, gosh. You get
1: it's hard. It's hard to find the right person.
2: One time, and he's like a relationship guru now.
1: Well, you know, it's not just me. I am open to things, you know, and learning about relationships. And so, you know, if you are single and you're still out there dating and you're looking for the love of your life.
2: Mm-hmm.
1: All right. Here is some dating tips from 2,000 years ago. Would they still even apply? Would that even help you?
2: I don't know.
1: Well, let's go through it. There's three of them from a poet from the ancient Roman times. His name is Ovid. This is how we got this information. Okay, again.
3: Shout out to Ovid.
1: Shout out to Ovid. All right. He's a real player. All right. So here's the deal. Ovid said you should make effort. You have to make effort. Ovid told men that they shouldn't expect their soulmate to just magically appear. You have to put yourself out there.
2: Oh, so he's not going to show up at my doorstep?
1: I mean,
2: well, you can't even
1: Barbie,
2: get to
1: I
2: my
1: feel
2: apartment,
1: like you
2: def- so.
1: Yeah, I was about to say, you put yourself out there, though.
2: I do, but I just don't like to.
1: A lot. I mean, like, you are out
2: Wait
1: there.
2: Wait a minute. How
1: I'm not like in a bad way. I'm just saying, like, you're out. You're all over the place. You can't be blamed about not being, you know, putting in the effort to get out there. So that's a good thing. So check. All right.
2: Okay. Yeah. I do
1: Next,
2: it enough.
1: You probably won't find them. Oof. At a bar.
2: Not at a bar. That,
1: I didn't know Romans had bars. But
2: I don't
1: apparently,
2: know. I don't yeah. know now. I've met some nice people, but it depends on what kind of bar. You can't just go to the like where the riffraff at. You know what I'm saying?
1: Right,
2: you
1: yeah.
2: You got to go to the nice places. I go by myself all the time, and
1: so
2: I meet
1: saying,
2: lovely people.
1: Right, you're putting yourself out there. Mm-hmm. But yet, and so you're saying that you could find the right person at a
2: oh,
1: bar.
2: Oh, yeah, for sure. It depends on what bar. And it's not just any, you have to go to like a nice restaurant, sit at the bar.
1: Okay,
2: yeah.
1: Okay. You know what Ovid would say?
2: What?
1: He would say, oh, you still don't have a ring, so apparently you didn't find the
2: oh
1: right one.
2: Oh, my gosh. Anyways.
1: Okay. That's Ovid. That's not me.
2: Whatever.
1: You know what I'm saying? And then the last one, don't look like a slob.
2: Oh, yeah. You can't do that.
1: That totally rings true. Man, 2,000 years ago, and it's still ringing true. Look at him.
2: No, because, I mean, you want somebody with that looks nice.
1: Yeah. And I'll
2: looks
1: say
2: good,
1: this.
2: And you got to be attracted to him, because a lot of people are like, I have some friends, some girlfriends that'll be like, well, he doesn't have to look that good. He doesn't. I don't go for the hot guys. Nah, I got to be attracted to you. Like, I have to look at you and be like, yeah.
3: Your friends like the ugly guys?
2: Some of them do.
1: Well,
2: some of them do.
1: Okay, first of all, don't knock that, all right? Because here's the deal, though. Some people, and I'm just curious what your thoughts are on this. Some people don't date, like, really, really attractive guys or girls because they think that they are more inclined to cheat. Thoughts?
2: That's crazy. That's insecurities. Like, get
1: that's,
2: over it.
1: But that's a thing. That's a strategy. Because they've experienced it, you know?
2: I have to like what I'm looking at. If I'm going to stay with you forever, oh, baby, you better age gracefully.
1: I got one word for you, Barbie.
2: What?
1: Alex.
2: Oh, that's so messed up. You dirty.
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2: 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What's up, Brew Crew? 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That's this week's Ride Report, brought to you by Hyundai.
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0: Hey, Dex Barbie T, B93.7. Getting to know the upstate. These are some random facts that I'm curious to see if you can guess. Ready?
1: Okay.
0: Spartanburg is helping export how much worth of BMWs around the world? In 2025, what do you think the total value is for what they exported out of that plant?
1: A billion.
0: 1 billion?
1: It could be more.
0: Give me a higher number.
1: 200 billion.
0: Okay. We went from 1 billion to 200 billion.
1: I don't know.
0: What are we doing here?
1: I don't know. Okay. 10 billion.
0: Close.
1: Okay.
0: $9 billion worth of BMWs from around the world in 2025.
1: Wow.
0: Isn't that huge? Yeah. How many vehicles is that?
1: I don't know.
0: If you were to guess.
1: A lot. I don't know.
0: 200,000.
1: What?
0: Right.
1: That's it?
0: Yeah. Right.
1: 200,000.
0: Hey,
1: that is expensive.
0: That's a fancy car.

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0: her husband's knowledge or talking about it because it's kind of a big deal, right?
1: What happened?
0: So Selena sent us a DM. She said that me and my husband have been arguing about our 8-year-old daughter. So I took our daughter out for a girl's day and my daughter wanted to get a smartphone. So I ended up buying her a new iPhone, which, dang, that's expensive. Okay. She's 8 years old. So here's the thing. When they got home, she said that my husband was furious with me and took the iPhone from our daughter and said that it was dangerous for an 8-year-old and an 8-year-old should not have a cell phone because there are people out there that could, you know, she could get on apps, she could get on social media and things along that lines, and she could get kidnapped or worse. I totally disagree. There are parental controls that I was planning on installing, and now he refuses to let our 8-year-old have a smartphone.
1: Okay, I have a question, though. Does the kid have an iPad? Same thing.
0: I don't know. She didn't say anything about an iPad, so I don't know about that, but I can say that, like, kids can get around any kind of parental blocks. I would be very worried about, like, oh, well, I'll just go ahead and rig this so that the kid can't, you know, get to any of that stuff.
1: Or better yet, put time restrictions on your kid with the phone. I'm with the mom on this one because
0: the kid's 8 years old.
1: My nephew's 6. I want to get him a phone so I can talk to him.
2: Get him a book so he can read.
0: Yeah, how about that?
1: He has a Kindle.
2: A Kindle. A book. We're talking about a book. You know what else he could do on that Kindle? A lot of bad stuff.
1: He has parental controls and he's not looking up that bad stuff.
2: You don't need parental controls on a book. That's all I'm saying.
0: Let's see what your thoughts are. 833-685-9595. 8 years old, iPhone, is that too young? Or do you think that the dad's overreacting? Is this kid going to get got? Give us a call. Share your story. What is your experience as a parent?
3: Ask for money and get advice. Ask for advice, get money twice. I'm from the dirty, but that Chico nice. Y'all call it a moment, I call it life.

0: Labor Day, a celebration and dedication to the social and economic achievements of American workers. But in reality, it's just another excuse to drink all day and eat nitrogen-filled hot dogs. What a country.
1: B93.

0: Dex and Barbie T, only on B93.7. Man, we've been taking some of your calls. A lot of parents are heated whenever it comes to this argument between Selena and her husband. Apparently, her husband was mad that she took her 8-year-old daughter out for a girls' day and she bought her daughter a cell phone, a smartphone, iPhone.
1: Yeah, that's what she wanted her daughter to have. I mean, I'm pretty sure it's cool, like parental controls.
0: 8-year-old cell phone. Barbie wants to get her what?
1: Kingston 6.
0: 6-year-old.
1: I just want to get him a phone so we can talk.
0: He thinks that it is setting up the kid for disaster. Could get her, you know, her got from like kidnappers or, you know, predators and all of that kind of stuff. What are your thoughts? How old should a kid be before they get a cell phone? Good morning. Go ahead.
2: I just picked up my kid from school and his 10-year-old friend has a TikTok, Instagram, like has the full-on iPhone.

0: without any of the safety features. Like, oh. 10 years old. You might as well, like, gift wrap your kid and hand them to a predator, okay?
1: Jeez.
0: The safety, you're not helping your kid. Mm. You're frying their brain. Like, you're raising a generation of kids who can't cope. They can't, like... They can't focus and think validation comes from strangers on the internet.
2: Well, and you did bring up the whole iPad thing. Like, do they have an iPad?
1: The iPad's the same thing as an iPhone.
2: And I don't know if it's a great idea for kids to be raised on iPads. I will say that, like, technology is important. They got to learn how to use technology. But, I don't know.
1: I see, Kingston doesn't have his iPad 24/7. He only gets it when he goes to Gigi's and then, like, for maybe an hour or two, and then it's done. And he also has to do, like, work. Things that are stimulating his mind on it as well.
2: What are your thoughts? What's the age that a kid should be able to get a cell phone? Is 8, 6 in Barbie's situation? Is that too young? What are your thoughts? 833-685-9595.
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4: Expect mostly clear skies tonight with a low of 74.
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0: 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Real or fake news headlines going to be coming up in just about two songs. Coming up, we'll give you all the headlines. Let's go ahead and give you one right out the gate. Ready? Mm-hmm. This is a test it out, Barbie. There is a new company. We're bringing back the whole Tide Pod Challenge.
1: Oh, wonderful.
0: Except this time, they're actually making things look just like a Tide, like a, you know, detergent with the Tide Pods. Same graphics. They're not calling it Tide, obviously. And they're pickle-flavored detergent pods.
1: Are they actually edible or is
0: Yeah.
1: It's like meant to be eaten.
0: But it's meant to look like Tide Pods.
1: Oh, we're doomed. So I'm going to say... Yeah, real news.
0: You're going to say real news? Yeah. You can see that 100%.
1: For sure.
0: All right, we'll give you the answer to that. Is that real news or is it completely made up? We'll give you the rest of the headlines coming up next.

0: X Barbie T, good afternoon. It's B93.7. It is time for real or fake news headlines. These are headlines written by Barbie T. She's got to figure out how, if it's real or completely made up. You can play along in the car. A new company is making a detergent Tide Pod lookalike that is actually edible. It's pickle flavored.
1: That's so stupid. But I mean, hey, it was a popular thing, so the kids will probably eat it up for sure.
0: Yeah, but that was like from so long ago, and that's probably dangerous, right?
1: It's, I believe it, real news.
0: I made that
1: okay,
0: one.
1: Good.
0: Yeah. Thank goodness, right?
1: Right.
0: Instagram launching a new AI assistant. This AI assistant will be able to tell you if you look fat in your selfies.
1: Oh my God, yes.
0: Do you actually ask that? Would you?
1: Yeah, I probably would. Yeah.
0: Did I get the angle right? Gosh, Barbie will never get these pictures done. I'm telling you, if you ever had to stand next to Barbie in a picture somewhere out there, she'll make you redo it 50 times.
1: Yeah, I'm like, let me see that.
0: Now AI's going to help her with that?
1: Oof. I'm like, because something you got to get the lighting right, too, now.
0: Yeah, no, I got you. Sure.
1: I'm a chocolate bunny, all right?
0: No, absolutely. I've seen it when the lighting's not right.
1: Right.
0: Can't see anything.
1: All right, now.
0: What? Say it.
1: Anyways, real news.
0: No, that's fake, too. Sorry, you're going to have to judge it for yourself. And then finally, you lost that one. That was pretty quick. Two fakers. Chinese company sets record for with over 22,000 drones flying at the same time.
1: It's China. Real news.
0: That seems like it is a little excessive, right?
1: Mm-hmm.
0: 22,000?
1: They can do it. That's nothing to them.
0: That is correct.
1: We need to catch up, man.
0: I mean, come on now. It's Temu drones. You know what I mean? Like,
1: we don't know that.
0: They're flying, but they're wavering a little bit. A couple of parts fly. Every so often, one of them falls down to the ground.
1: Whatever.
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0: I've been putting Barbie to the test today. So we've been doing a quiz of like, do you know the upstate, right?
1: Yeah.
0: So let's go to Clemson this time.
1: Okay.
0: If you were to guess, how many students are enrolled for 2025, last year?
1: For Clemson?
0: Yep. Total students for the year.
1: I don't know. That's a good one. Let's say 20,000.
0: Close. 29,545 students. Almost 30,000 students.
1: Wow.
0: Went to Clemson last year.
1: The freshman class for Lander University, this is the biggest we've seen in a while.
0: Oh, yeah? How many is that? 500?
1: Whoa, not too much on Lander.
0: What?
1: We had way more than 500. We was in the thousands, thank you.
0: Oh, okay. Like 2,000?
1: No, like more than that.
0: Okay, look it up. What is it?
1: It's 4,810, the total enrollment for class of 2030.
0: Wow. Okay. Not quite 30.
1: It's fine.

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1: Let's go.

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